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2: 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Hi, Admiral. Andrew 56, medic 14, 56-year-old male, conscious, breathing. Was in a car accident on June 6th. Tonight is having pain and trouble breathing. 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
0: Andrew 56.
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0: 31319, spot on East 2007.
1: Medic 12 IV en route. It's an 83-year-old female, conscious and breathing. She had recent back surgery and has been depressed. Hasn't moved in 48 hours. Diarrhea.
2: Yes.
1: 20-07.

0: Medic 10, 29. 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
1: Okay, we're
0: 2009.

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0: Box 18-4, truck 18, ambulance 415, was reported injury, Corley Drive and Liberty Road. Response,
3: please say we got a domestic location with two of the adults.
2: Okay, I'm direct. Do you need an emergency?
3: Oh, man, they're screaming at each other, so I guess yes. We're outside though, so we're okay.
2: Okay. All right, just let me know if you need anything else. I'm getting this started. Back 2011.

0: truck 18 from dispatch, we calling her out.
1: Yes, ma'am.
0: I have your route. Truck 18, number 415, 2-vehicle NBC. We have black Kia SUV and a dark gray Honda sedan. Caller advised the other driver is very shaken up, wants to be checked out. No further.
2: Correct.

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0: Dispatch from Truck 1, do you have contact with the caller? We checked all the elevators and they were all recalled just fine.
1: Truck 1, I don't have contact. It came really from the elevator operator.
0: Okay, ma'am. All elevators appear to be functioning fine. You can place both units there.
1: I'm Derek, and we're both clear. Able 45, every page, well, 2017.
2: It was 11 with EMS, 1 box 11, dash 5 for chest pains. 1030 Deanwood Road off of Tora Court and Lynn Fair Court. Apartment A is an Adam 2, Spouse Central, 2018.

0: Tengo valor.
1: Voy a ver si EMS 1, have your ambulance, EMS 1, 49-year-old female, constant breathing. Advised left the hospital earlier today, now in has bad stomach pain, bad vomiting, and chest pain.
2: Dispatch Manager 1, engine truck 1 clear, security was testing the alarm.
1: Engine 1, I'm Derek, I have you both clear, 2019.

0: freshman, 55. I see your message on the screen. Do we have any kind of ETA?
1: They didn't give one, but I can ask.
0: Okay, thank you.
1: You're welcome. 2021.

box 4-6, paramedic engine 4 with ambulance 356, control breathing 309, Redwood Circle, Sycamore Street at the West Side Men's Shelter, respond on West 2022.

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1: There actually no information. 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
1: she was 2024. Medical attention and nothing further. They couldn't verify anything. Please do have the call.
3: Copy, what was his name?
1: Okay, I'll let him know.

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1: Okay. Can we switch to west?
2: Alright,
1: 10 response, 10-3, trouble breathing, 7836 Wendover Avenue, 5 Point Road, Taylor Avenue.
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3: 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Can I have you around? 21-year-old female, constant breathing, threshold breathing, has dementia. And she feels like she will snap, feels all over the place.
2: Engine 3 is okay on that.

0: 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Got two police cars on the scene. We're clear.
1: 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I have you clear. 2027.
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0: 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Investigating small fire, upper middle circle, Goldfield Boulevard, Spinal West, 2045.
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0: Ambulance 515, response 7-10 for Fanning 17, Glenwood Road, off of that end of the ceiling, out of apartment B as in boy. 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
1: 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All of us near the community pool, hey, there's a small fire on the ground. No further.
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1: 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Info 515, 46-year-old male, conscious and breathing, fell in the bathroom, is dizzy, he's a diabetic.
2: Okay. 2047.
1: 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It's 18:2047.

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1: 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Consciousness and breathing satisfying dying. CMRC swallowed the metal ball. The tissue swelling can be seen in the x-ray of the 4-year-old patient.
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1: 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Well, has right lower quadrant pain.

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0: 13 from 3, did you see anything?
1: Desert Storm, Liberty Road ramp, so we'll peek down these hills.
0: Alright, Engine 3 to Truck 18. We saw MSP with two vehicles down Liberty Road as we were getting on the beltway. That may be it. They were headed towards Station 18 in your direction.
2: That's right. Okay, off over here. Right off there.
0: What was that message?
2: It's along the Liberty Road, just off the exit for a ride.
0: Got it.
3: Truck 18, have you arrived? 2056. It's an 18, 2056.
0: Truck 18, do you need us? Can you?
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0: 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Medic 9 from dispatch, printed copy, 89-8, take patient. Medic 9, respond 9-8 for a sick patient, 7828 New Battle Group Road, off St. Augustine Lane and Heater Road. 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
2: Spot 31-24 for a sick patient, 9407 Plain Tree Circle, Alpha Dead, and a white tier drive. 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
1: 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You're responding to a 61-year-old male, conscious and breathing, trouble breathing.
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2: 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Medic 10, respond 11-10, throw full. 1322 Dalton Road, Old Dartmouth Avenue, Hills Way Avenue, respond on Central Medic 10.
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3: 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Spiral East, 2121.
1: Here's a sign of Local box 3-14. Caller advises a male subject slumped over in a vehicle with his head leaning on the window. Advises a black crossover with temporary tags with the lights on, and it's facing the entrance to Liberty Road within the Dunkin' Donuts parking lot. No description of the male, just advised he's wearing a blue baseball cap.
0: Who's the guest? Andrew 55, remember?
4: Andrew 55. 2121.
0: Dispatch, mean that swarm arises there, an important number.
4: Come on, come on.
3: Medic 55, prepare to copy 10-10 fall.
5: And 6 is clear. Faulty file.
3: Medic 55, box 10-10
5: fall. They reported you in the main lobby of the building.
3: They grabbed it and responded on Central, Medic 55.
0: Correct.
5: 2122. Thank you, sir. We're going to be clear on the faulty fire alarm system.
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6: Your ACL function breathing fell down. Has a history of dementia and diabetes. 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
3: Back 56, respond 40-7 for trouble breathing. 411 Dyer Avenue, Wabash Avenue, Sacred Heart Lane, respond 11-2123.
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0: How are you? Special EMS 4, patient voice.
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0: Sorry, 56 route.
1: 956, I have you on route. Spawn a 464 year old female, conscious breathing. Having trouble breathing, SCOPD, no further.
0: 56, I think.
2: Yeah, 41, 4.
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0: The unit's responding medical box 3-14. Police have asked to stage for now. Engine 3.
1: Okay. Medic, did you hear that?
2: Yeah, we're already on scene.
1: All three units are arrived station dispatch.
0: Sir, 2125.
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5: Ambulance 325, 27-year-old male, female, constant breathing, pulse is higher than usual, advised, pulse is 129. Now 127.
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0: All right.

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1: Go ahead.
2: Call advisor, it was a large fire. He looked out. He doesn't see it anymore.
1: All right, I'm direct. He's driven up and down Route 7. They have the all fires. They all clear.
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0: 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Medic 1, respond to 10-11 for trouble breathing, 8720 MT Road off Wayne Avenue, East South Road, Autumn Lake, respond on 10-11, Medic 1.
1: 2136.
0: 2136. Medic 13, respond 13-14, large crash, 1620 High Langford Road, off Sandboard Road, and Sunset Avenue. Spot West, 2136.
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3: Came in as a landline. 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
1: Engine 6-0, ATR female, constant breathing, collar, report to her mom is shaking, it fell on the floor. She advised her mom is sick and was shaking.

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7: 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We were outside Charlie. 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
1: No, I don't have any further information. 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
3: Engine 17, you copy?
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3: All right, engine 11, can you make that happen? 11's okay. 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

0: Overblock 7-7, engine 71, SK Carl over Knoxville, 704 Middlesex Road, Edmondson. Edmonds Way and Dunwoods Road responding, he's 4155.
1: We don't need that ham on the road, we're good for now.
2: You can't find the house?
3: Cannot. Just confirming 5209 Kendlin Avenue.
2: That's correct. Were you direct? I advised that it was the house was down.
3: Engine's had a run. We're on a hydrant at the entrance to the shopping center.
2: That's 10-12-56.
3: There. You just work on a callback for the address, and we can look in that area.
2: Sure, stand by. I'm going to call back now.
3: Yeah.
2: Answer 71-2157.
4: Engine 17 from engine 1. Another 17, sir.
5: Going off the phone, through Sandra, how can you know? Explanation.
4: This is 17 and driver from engine 1.
1: Go ahead.
4: Shut that hand line down for a minute.
1: Correct.
6: Character man.
1: Shut down.
4: Copy, thanks.
6: Character man, looks like the roof decking was caught fire by an electrical conduit around the air handling number 1. And we got it out. It's still smoldering, so need another couple of hands up here to put it out.
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7: Hey, go ahead, Chief.
3: Yeah, I'm going to go ahead and assume command. 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I'm going to make Tower 17 roof. 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And who was my red?
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7: 86, 2159.
4: Command from squad 442. I checked the breakers. None of them had tripped for any of the rooftop units.
3: Command, they're good.
4: Command from Tower 17 roof.
3: Go ahead, roof.
4: They already isolated the power in 2 places for the unit that was on fire on the roof.
3: Okay, just confirming you isolated the power for the unit that was on fire.
4: Correct, in 2 different places.
3: Command, they're okay.
4: Command from engine 1.
3: Go ahead, engine 1.
4: Yeah, I'm on division 1. You want me to assume division 1?
3: Yeah, that's fine. Dispatch you direct engine 1 to division 1.
7: Yeah, I'm direct. 2200.
4: All right, also, we did have smoke conditions in first watch. They seem to have been cleared at this time. We're pulling ceilings right now to see if we can locate the thing.
3: Command, okay.
8: Special Ambo 505 is clear. Sinai, you have a service man tower.
9: I'm 2200.

0: Rivers.
1: Yes.
2: Okay, Ruth.
0: If we can get 30 to relocate Ty Charlie, we'll get a lineup here. We'll wrap this up.
2: And 301 from command. You got that message?
3: 301.
2: Bruce, after painting, if you can get to Charlie's side and get a line up there.
3: Side, Rick. 301 driver from 301. Bring that engine around the side, Charlie.
4: Derek.
2: Dispatcher from command, you can make safety six, safety now.
4: Okay, I'm direct 2201. Okay, police are in route. 2201.

0: That's it. Let's see if we save the day. We're clear.
1: Decision to your worth. I'll let Central know.
0: Thank you.
1: Welcome to Central 2.
0: Merit 13, about 212.
1: Merit 13, 2203.
0: 35 or 7, right?
2: 37, 2203.

0: 71, dispatch, a faulty detector, we're clear.
1: Answer 71, 2203.
2: Houston command.
3: Denver.
1: Alright, looks like the conduit running the front to the back. I'm not really sure what it is, but we isolated the power. And it caught the roof decking on fire and the rubber. And surrounded the one air handling unit. We tore that apart and there's nothing extended into the air handling unit. We're going to peel back some more rubber. Get a line up here and squirt it down, and I think we can wrap this thing up.
3: Command, break that.
4: Command from Division 1.
3: Okay, Division 1.
4: It'd be good if we put a fan in the front door and try and blow the rest of the smoke out.
3: Yeah, I'm good with that.
4: Copy that. Truck 1, if you can grab a fan and bring it to the front door, please.
5: This is that paramedic on top. Go turn to medical box, please.
1: Okay, 2205.

0: dispatch from command.
1: Hey, go ahead.
0: Yeah, please. All three Bravo exposures have been checked thoroughly with our extension found. We're beginning to do smoke removal and pressure extension over this. Bruce will be here for a little bit longer.
2: 5902, Kenwood Avenue, Shady Spring Avenue, and the Concord. 5 on East, 2206.

0: dispatch for command.
1: Okay, command.
0: Yeah, if you could see if you could get a hold of one of the owners of the building or the one we forced entry to, disregard, I'll walk over to police and let them do that.
1: Okay, and what is the exact address it was on for?
0: Hang on, I'll get you all the numbers.
1: Okay.
2: Command from Alpha, 2159D Delta.
0: Dispatch, you direct?
1: Yeah, I'm direct. I'll update it.

0: Nate Portal.
1: EMS 4, 2207.
2: Dispatch from 10 man. ED already made contact with the property manager. He's on his way. They gave him no ETA.
0: Okay, I'm direct. 22-8.
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3: Alright, we removed the layer of insulation and second roof. 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

0: 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Hey, Eric, gas on the town of 745 Kingston Road off West Kingsway and left way. Spot on east, 2216.
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4: Medic 2 responding, T-13 for a fall, 7920 Scott Felber Road off Chickory Hill Lane and Cortland Circle, Pinchicare, Cortland, Smallwoods, 2219.

0: Interesting. If I go wrong company, the phone number that was registered for the owner's phone is just a Goodwill phone, so I don't have the actual person's number, so no one's aware, and they didn't contact anyone.
1: Okay, well, we have an active alarm. We're going to force them to send the police.
0: All right, 2020.

0: Command from dispatch.
1: Go ahead, dispatch.
0: Yeah, FID 45 minutes.
2: Okay. We're going to hold with 301, engine 17, tower 17. 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
0: Command is holding with engine 17, tower 17, engine 301, remainder boxes placed in service. Times 2221. Engine. 56, I have you cleared, 2222.
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0: 23, respond 13 units, 21 sick patient, 7 West Bend, Court Alta Bed End, and Rolling Bend Road, apartment 8 and Adam, respond West, 22, 23.
1: That's West Bend, 17.
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0: NJ, 22, 23.
4: 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You can have the unit from 30, the additional unit we had at the spire box. You can have them clear. We'll hold with engine and tower 17.
3: Okay, I'm Derek. Engine 301.
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3: 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Also, I have a headache.
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0: Do I'm ready, clear?

0: dispatch question 12. Commander had inadvertently left the burner on at ventilator prior to fire department arrival. Verified no presence of gas, no function normally. We're clear.
1: Commander, our dive clear is 2228.

0: this was for an assault, 922 Marina Road, off Bay Lakes Road, and firing. 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
1: Tremendous scene. Can you get a room number?
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1: 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It's just the room 4.
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0: 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Right, one standby for an assault. 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
1: 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Kimberly 11, you're out. 21-year-old male, constant breathing, woke up and shaking very bad. Unable to calm down. I noticed he's having an anxiety attack. Blood pressure is 106 over 65.
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4: 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Lighthouse at Hopkins Creek, Unit 102, respond to East 2247.
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7: 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We're going to be around the hazmat upgrade.
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6: Tanker 503 is en route.
1: They're out. Hey, just 441 is on fire. You said it's Summer Hill in autumn.
3: Yeah, correct. Primary Summer Hill Drive and Garden Road. Secondary is going to be a tank at Jasper and the Detroit.
1: I'm sorry, 441. Repeat the secondary.
8: Jacksonville, Alvin, is over there.
1: Okay, take it, Jacksonville.
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0: Do they list the secondary as Jacksonville Elementary? There's no tank there. Make it Station 47.
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0: Amos of it, right? 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I had to make this a work in fire.
1: Game 7, I'm direct. Russian work in fire, 2253.
2: Dispatch from squad 442.
1: 442.
2: Side Alpha. I got a two-story single-family dwelling. I got fire first and second. Fire's through the roof. Go ahead and put Tanker Task Force on the road as well. We're going to have the first two engine responsibilities. Chief Riviera, y'all, squad 442, I have the command.
1: Well,
3: Four forty two irons to command. House is gonna be under construction.

0: is back from command. Neighbors are confirming house under construction. Nobody should be home.
1: Under 254.
2: Command from 471.
0: Go ahead.
2: Do you want us to lay back to Killarney Court?
0: Correct. Whoever the first engine is, go ahead and lay back.
2: Dispatch from 471. I'm arrived, laying in from Mary McMillan, Killarney Court.
1: Have you arrived? 2254.
0: Alpha Bravo corner. No evidence of a basement fire.
1: 2255.

0: Okay, you are making a knock on it from what I can see from the exterior. The fire is above you, the roof line, walking towards the Bravo side.
1: Anderson, if you have it clear, you can switch to Tech 1-2.
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5: New arrival.
1: Engine 11, engine 441, I have you both arrived. 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
0: Contract, I'm watching it.
4: 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We're making a knock on it. 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Don't worry.
6: 301, Rod. Correct, 307.
1: 307, I have you arrived. You are Rick. Are you direct?
6: Direct.
1: Command from dispatch, are you direct on 307?
7: 441, did you guys make it to the house or you guys come short?
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1: Command from dispatch.
0: Command dispatch. I'm direct, 307 is my rig call me.
1: 2258.
0: Interior from command. Go ahead and back out. We're starting to run low on water. We don't have a water supply established yet.
4: Guys, thanks for coming out.
1: Truck one, drive. Truck one, 26 minutes.
0: Get up here.
4: And I'm in 442.
0: Get 442.
4: Are you okay three things on the first floor?
0: Okay, receive.
8: Command for 291.
1: P19, I have your route, 26 now.
8: P19-1. Do you want us to bring us to your 1,000 gallons, or do you want us to get straight to the water supply to establish water?
9: 442 chauffeur to command. If this second line's going in service, I'm going to be running out of water.
0: I'm aware. We're going to charge you as soon as Jacksonville can give you the water.
2: Attackers,
0: 441 driver, go.
7: I'm getting water set up here at the end of the street. I got 11 coming back to double check that 471 is going to make it back to you, and then we'll charge the driveway line.
0: Okay, so what I can see, their 4-inch did not make it all the way back.
7: Copy. Packer's going to pick it up.
2: Tanker strike team.
0: Tanker 11's got it.
2: 47-15. Offered engine 713 has been ordered. Engine 16. Tanker truck 13. Tanker 4, 88. Next 4-3-94. Residential fire 13-717. Killing court. Car chase to Merriman's Mill Road.
0: The engine 1 crew is getting a good knock on it from the exterior. You guys can proceed back up to the top of the second step, floor steps, and continue making your knock from there. We're going to have water at 442 here in just a moment.
2: Fire
0: Captain 191 is going to be Division 2, and the crew from 471 is going to be with them going through the second floor.
10: Okay.
5: Taxi 48 at 444, can I have this one?
2: Black 51-19, engine 71, fire alarm.
5: I'm making an entry in the second floor, Charlie Bravo 5.
2: Charlie Bravo
11: 5.
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1: 1312, I have you arrived.
2: Command from Circle V. If we can get another hand line around the side Charlie that's running the soffit back here on the roof line.
3: Okay, receive. 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Both lines we have are committed going into Jerry now.
4: 501 arrived.
3: Division 2, go.
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3: Received. The bulk of the fire from my vantage point is going to be on the Charlie side and running the roof line heading over towards the Bravo side.
6: Engine 11, 441, you can charge that line.
0: Command for safety.
3: Command, go ahead. If you don't have a good seal, check it for me real quick and try to mount it again. Okay, message received. The seal's still a little bad, but I copied you that time.
0: Harvard Engine 713 to ride. Come in from safety. Correction, 711. I know they're probably going to bring the line to Charlie. As soon as you have it available, you can definitely use one on Charlie. And it is running that ridge line that's almost to the Bravo side.
3: 441,
5: advancing the line to Division 3, heavy fire.

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0: There's 11 drivers. 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
5: Dispatch from Battalion 1.
4: Go ahead.
5: I'll be assuming command. Two-story, single-family, type 3. We had heavy fire on Division 2. The fire has been knocked tremendously at this point. Crews are still continuing to make an offensive attack. Right now, 442 is going to be Division Charlie. Engine 1 is going to be Division 2. Safety 6 is my safety, and it was my right.
4: Engine 307.
5: Okay, engine 307 is the right.
1: Hartford 713 with 4.
4: Command, I'm direct on your message. 713, I have you in route.
5: Command. Engine 381 is in route.
4: I have you in route.
7: Command from Engine 65. Are you going to need the secondary water source set up?
3: Command from Division 2.
5: Division 2, go ahead.
3: We got 471 has a line on Division 3. They have the bulk of the fire knocks. Engine 1 has a line on Division 2. They're working on finishing up the working fire down on Division 2.
5: Command's okay.
8: That's okay.
4: Engine 17, 23 and 9.
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5: 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What unit you need me on?
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0: We've lost water in the primary handline.
1: You advise you lost water in the primary handline?
0: That's correct. Low pressure. Division 2.
1: Go ahead, Division 2.
0: Alright, 471 coming out. They're back in the third line now. If you can send me over some hand lights up to the Division 2 heavy grid.
1: You're requesting a crew to Division 2 with another hand light?
0: Negative. 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
3: EMS 5, I have you on route. Non-emergency.
1: Got it.
3: 315 on scene.
1: Right.
0: EMS 5, we're calling it. Right. All units on the fire ground.
1: Just
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3: 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Deck 36 on the road 8512 for chest pain. 4800 Cliff Sullivan Road, car gates of the CSX Railway.
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0: 55 year old, 24, 49 year old male, conscious breathing, possibly having a heart attack and chest pains. Was it at the end of the driveway? No further.
1: 56 command for Division 2.
2: Go ahead, Division 2.
1: We got the ball to read an icon here. We do still have some hot spots. I'm going to send Vision 11 out. He's going to get a relief cruiser next week.
2: Commander, go.
3: Division 2 from Side Charlie. The only hot spots I see from outside are along that Delta wall right above where the breezeway roof meets it.
1: Division 2, copy.

0: Roger, stand by, G2.
1: Division 2 from command. You're going to be getting engine 14 through. Coming in.
2: Copy that. I'll be doing that as well. I'm getting one on
3: that now. Command's at that. Command from water.
4: Hey, can we release some of the units out here that I have in the shuttle that have full crews with it still, or do you need more hands back there?
0: Third fire, say my detail off.
4: Stand by, we got a parade out here.
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1: 45 minutes for BG&E, and it's a 30-minute IDR.
5: Okay. Crews are still continuing to check for hotspots. All visible fire is still not. And extension.
1: Okay, did you want to continue the IDR?
5: Yeah, I might do one more.
1: On direct.
8: Sonny has a high fever. He's also shaking.
0: 15-15-4, please. Okay.
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9: 2332.
1: Another 15. 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
1: Okay. 2332.

0: That's what I think.
1: Interesting.
0: Yeah, we check the neighborhood out. There's signs of smoke or fire anywhere. So, no hazard. We're clear.
1: On the record, we're clear. 2233.
2: Like 16-13-6 subject, 50 Serpents Court, grocery to a Fontana Lane, the dead end. 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
3: Engine 17 for command.
0: Engine 17.
3: Yeah, can you go ahead and bring your crew up here?
1: 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Medic 16, have you en route? You're responding.
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3: Are you driver only?
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1: Clear 2334.

0: May I mention one?
1: Go ahead, one.
0: All right, air unit set up down the hill behind your car. If you can find air unit 19's driver, send him down here. We're searching for Bottlesville.
1: Okay.

0: Engineer from command. You're not committed, correct?
1: No, sir.
0: You go ahead and clear.
1: Copy, engineer clear.
2: Engineer 2336.

0: Come in from 446. I'm walking up to him now.
1: Okay, I was just trying to see approximately how much water you had sitting out there.
0: Go with it again.
1: Trying to ascertain approximately how much water you had sitting out there.
2: Stand by 1 second. We just got a new delivery out here.

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2: 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I got more wagons out getting filled up.
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1: Commander, okay.
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2: On direct.

0: coming in from water. We're not using the Jacksonville Firehouse fill station. Are you good with shutting that down?
1: Yeah, I was just going to say, any fill, that fill site could be shut down. Is your holding tank full down there?
0: Yes, sir.
1: Okay, then we can just keep 446 and two engines down there and keep the holding tank set up for now. Anything else that's not committed down there can clear.
0: Copy.
2: Tanker 503 is clear then.
3: 503, I have to clear.

0: Engineer one, be advised, we still have our measures set up to somehow try to 30,000 gallon tank.
1: That's right.
2: Yeah, maintain that site for us.
1: All right.
0: Sounds good.

0: 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Thank you, guys. You guys can go home when you guys can get out.
1: Medic 60 is clear.
2: Medic 60, 23, 44.

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1: 119.
0: Do you happen to have a code for the front door to the apartment complex?
2: That's an ACM.
1: I do not, Shiva.
2: Air local box 8-23, it's 8 Metro Boulevard, 7606, Metro Way.
1: Actually, the code is 1855.
2: That's an 8.
3: Hartford 713 is clear.
4: Hartford 713, 2346.
3: Dispatch from Amber 11.
1: Amber 11. Clear on base refusal. Heavy clear on refusal, 2346.
3: Dispatch Amber 8.
1: Amber 8.
3: Could you perhaps give them a call and let...
5: Command from Division 2. We're all evacuating. 4 are evacuating.
0: Command's okay.
3: Command from safety.
0: Got safety.
3: You just sent one crew, Division 1, Alpha side in the kitchen. Just got a couple small spots they can open up. Once they're open up, we can go into control.
0: Okay.
6: Florida Spy from Tanker 13, verifying on the clear.
0: That's correct.
6: Great, thanks. Tanker 13 is clear.
4: Tanker 13, 2348.

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1: 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Very small on the east. 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
0: Okay.
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0: 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Beanery on Division 1 is good. Crews operating on Division 1 do not need to be on the ice.
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2: Command Division 2.
3: Good.
2: Just FYI, any units on Division 2 need to be on SCBA. The unit readings are elevating with us starting everything up.
3: Alright. All units operating on Division 2, you need to be on air if you're out there working.
1: It's a medical alarm. They are requesting an interior and exterior check of the location. The homeowner is the son of the resident there. He gave lockbox info that's on the call. And he is requesting callback with an update.
4: 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Are we on this call with Engine 8?
1: Negative. 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
1: 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Georgia, please.

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2: 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Number 2 is Leeway, Crow 3 to the Bentway and the dead end. 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

0: Truckee Center.
1: Truckee, 0004. 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She didn't really give any information. There are three suspects there at location. She says her jaw hurts from being hit in the mouth and the head. Go ahead and siege for police.
0: Okay.
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0: 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Kind of hold us out of service on a detail.
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0: Per command, once the folder tank is empty, we're going to transition to a tanker up the driveway operation so we can break down the LDH. Just let us know when a good time to transition would be.
1: If you're ready now, we could probably go ahead and make that happen.
0: All right, let me check with the engines up here real quick.
1: All right, received. 446 is set. Looks like three quarters or a half a tank. Two thirds.
0: Like that, so
1: we can back them up there.

24-13-15 for a fall. 57-1 Barber National Pike, Partridge, Ken Avenue, Ingleside Avenue, the Holiday Inn. Room 204, respond 01 West, 07.

0: engine 501 from water proceed to break down the whole thing.
1: I receive, breaking it down. 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
0: All right, we have three full engines up here, and they're using a little bit of water.
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0: Negative. 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
0: We made entry via the lockbox on the back door. Found an Everfleet gentleman sleeping in bed in no apparent distress. We're clear.
1: Okay, I'm direct. 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I have you clear. 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
1: 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We're stationed still.
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0: 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We have two trucks on it.
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2: 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Truck 313 from Station 1, Medic 14, okay. EMS 1, air building fire.
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3: We're looking pretty good up here. We're just knocking everything down. Sending crew down now.
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0: Safety 6.
4: If you can clear me from this fire, I'm going to head to 17 boxes.
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5: Firebox 2200 York Road at the fairgrounds, car 713. Stating one of the buildings at the fairgrounds on fire with a roof, with flames and smoke. He's got his lights on, so you can find him. Car 713 would be your marker.
4: Twenty-two,
5: 30 seconds. Okay, 0050.
6: Since we've arrived, we got a one-story exhibition hall, and we got fire on the roof. Again, at this vantage point, I can't tell. Advise the lieutenant has a limited command.
5: Okay, truck 313, I have your route.
4: 47 miles.
5: Safety 6, you're en route. 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All units, box 17-9, tower 17 arrived. The exhibition hall, limited command, investigation. Possible smoke and fire from the roof. Again, Tower 17 has limited command. Time is 0016.
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5: 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EMS 1 from dispatch.
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5: Okay. 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
2: Hello,
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0: Okay, thanks.

0: This is Colonial Crown. 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Female patient in unit 502 saying she's on the floor. No further.
1: 442, show for everything.
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1: We're on the side for auto. Looks like we had the same thing we had across the street. Roof deck fire. I got nothing evident from the inside. I have a roof of fire.
3: Copy, we were on one side, Delta.
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5: 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We do have visible fire from the roof. 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
2: parking lot. Okay, 491 Drive. Okay, 391, you're arrived. Engine 4, you're arrived with visible fire from the roof. Time is 0019.

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3: Tower 17 from 391, where do you want this line?
4: I'm over to Bravo, we can run out the stick.
3: Okay, can we get from the Bravo side, the officer side where 313 is?
4: Come around Bravo where we are. We can run it up your stick.
5: It doesn't matter. You want to go over there? It's fine. It's on the Bravo side.
3: Okay, we'll come to the Bravo side.
6: 39, you guys are out. We're laying out from our outflow. He's at the entrance. Just stay on this plug for us. We're going to run it over to the top for the landing truck. 331.
7: Medic 1's arrived. We're from the tower.
2: Okay, Medic 1, have you arrived? You're behind the tower, Delta 20.
7: Medical.
2: EMS 1 arrived. Assume a medical with Medic 1 time is Delta 21.

0: Command dispatch, I got a lot of heat inside.
1: Okay, command advising light haze from the interior condos are 21.

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1: 391, if you can bring a handle on here to the ground ladder.
2: I'm direct.
3: Engine 2, that was 122.

0: 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Who has command right now?
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2: Engine 4, dispatch. Tower 17 has limited command upon arrival. Tower 17 should have it.
3: Dispatch from 1023, I'm arriving. I'll send fairground command.
2: Okay, Battalion Chief 23 arriving now, assuming command time is 0023.
3: And Tower 17 from command, I understand we have a small roof deck fire up top and you have some light heaters inside. Is that correct? Do we have any other updates?
4: That's correct. We're inside and that's all checking for food signatures. Forcing entry into the electrical room right now.
5: Tanker 5 is 3 to run.
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7: Just give you an update, we have approximately 50 by 50 right now on the roof. Running pretty good, we're trying to put water in now.
4: Appreciate you, 54 by 54 area, thank you. 39, Georgia 1. 339,
8: do you guys have a line up there? 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
8: Okay.
9: We'll clear on the 47-5 box. 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
3: Medical. Permit Tower 17's crew division 1. That is station 6 of safety. I believe we have 391. And 313 on the roof, is that correct?
2: I believe, yeah, truck 313, I think, took the roof. 391, your assignment, you're on the roof as well.
4: That's negative, we're on the driver's side. I'm just going to check with Tower 17 if they need us up there.
7: Tower 17 on the roof, we're good right now. We got the fire knock.
4: Right.
10: Rod, we're on Charlie 9 with a hydrant. That's got our own hydrant.
2: Okay, Engine 10. Engine 10, can you take Rit?
10: Sure.
2: Thanks, Ten. Yeah, I have a couple short engines. Engine 10 will have Rit over there at 26.
10: Now, G23 from Engine 19.
2: Okay.
10: We're arriving from the Timonium Road sign. 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We are short for 3.
11: 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Go ahead and take your crew, the 7 Bravo, with 313. And you guys can combine crews.
10: Copy that.
7: Command from roof, fire's not.
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7: Command from 313, primary is complete negative.
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11: Pull up on that water for right now.
0: 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Last call for the air unit.
7: 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We're just trying to pull back a little bit.
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10: Command from Engine 2-1.
11: Hey,
10: Chief, unless you don't need them, I just talked to FID and they're getting ready to finish up on the Jacksonville box. They're planning to head your way as soon as they clear here, just FYI.
11: Yeah, you can advise me to call him down. It sounds like they have something similar across the street.
10: Okay.
0: 17, you can fire that fan up. Okay.
10: 2 minutes from 5-3.
11: Okay, 5-3.
0: Not sure if you're aware or not, but the fire alarm's going off in the new building that they just built up here on the right-hand side.
6: Second medic, 7 clear, refusal 1233.
0: Members just walked around it.
4: I don't know if we can make entry to it or not.
11: Okay, Division 1 from Command, do you have some other property manager with you yet?
12: Negative.
11: Okay, thanks.
4: Edge 14 is clear.
6: I have you cleared up there, 33.

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1: Command for 471.
0: Yeah, you got 446 and 501 backing up to you. Do you think you'll need 501 or 446 is going to suffice?
1: 446 should suffice. We're just going to have to do a little bit of a letdown with that part of the zone. We're going to have to have a chance for him.
0: Okay, I'll call 501 and hang out down here for now.
1: Message received.
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3: Command from engine 291.
1: 291, go.
3: We're all wrapped up here at the primary water source. We used 15,000 gallons of water here. If you would like to let the powers that be know.
1: 15,000 gallons. 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

0: roofing safety. Is that air handling?
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1: Yeah, if you can, before FID gets out of there, just let them know they will be needed on that other 17 box that's currently going on.
3: Recently, Sergeant McCary is right next to me, and he is direct.
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3: You're welcome.
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5: 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Have you on the route?
7: Vision 1 command, I'm going to go to outside.
1: Copy this one.

0: chance of safety. Nothing's tripped on the breaker. There is one air handler that is in the off position.
1: Copy, thanks.
2: Come here, Father 3.
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4: Do you still want this channel monitored?
2: Ambulance 8,
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4: Okay, no problem. Just make any requests on Central.
3: Message received.
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3: 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Leave your message again, please.
0: 442 Iron, is there anybody on the second floor? We're going to start
4: standing on side down.
3: No, it's just you guys in there. All right, Rizzi. Yeah, thank you.

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1: Mega. We overhauled the area well beyond the extension. Everything's stripped down pretty good up here.
2: Okay, thanks. I know we have FID coming from the other fire ground here. They'll be around. They should be here momentarily.
3: Okay.
2: And dispatch from command, just updated status for you. We have the fire on the roof's been extinguished, overhauled. There's no extension any further. We do have 5 weeks.
4: Carry on and 19 clear.
2: Building. Oh, no, I'll be cutting some news loose here before you momentarily. I'll advise which ones I can cut loose here in a minute.
5: Okay, I'm correct. I'm 046.
4: Area 19 is clear.
5: Area 19, 7146. Ago, still having pain, and now she's hot and lightheaded. She also weighs over 400 pounds. Let me know if you're going to need anything else.
6: Oh, yeah, thank you.
5: You're welcome. So, 046.

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1: Direct over 049.
2: Five of 3, go ahead.
3: Everything good up there?
2: Yes, it's just water flow alarm. Reset the panel on it.
3: Okay, whenever you finish that up, you guys can go ahead and clear.
2: Direct.
3: So dispatcher command, we're going to release 503 when they're finished, and then 4 is racking their line right now. They can clear when they're all racked up. And we can go ahead and terminate a RIP and then take it.
4: 443 in the hospital from 442 chauffeur. Got a half tank left.
2: Okay.

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1: Engine 18,
2: sir.
3: It's 16 to clear.
1: Hey, we'll see you today at 0-51.
2: That is 5-1 clear.
1: So there's your one.
0: So, if they can take care of that.
1: Direct, I'm 0-51.
0: And that is a 3, will be clear.
1: I have you clear, 0-51.

0: Alright, so Emily, give me that one.
1: Okay, go. This by Phoenix, 1 minute 14, clear.
2: Okay. Double zero 52.
3: Phoenix 14, of course. Alright, finish station, double zero 52. Tier 1 and quarters all through. Those are 52.

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2: Medic 14, Devil's Lair, 54.
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0: Go ahead.
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0: Alright.
2: I had you mark this out on a detail, are you clearing a detail?
0: No, we're clearing that 47 mark.
6: Okay, we have FID coming over from the Marysville fire here in a little while. Starting to cut some of these units loose, Royal City on the roof, or what else can we cut loose?
3: I think US 391 will be suffice, so we're gonna rack up the hose line anyway, so we should be good.
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3: Are you out front?
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3: Alright, I'll come down, take my stuff over, I'll come out and talk to you.
6: Appreciate it.

0: Command from 391.
1: Good.
0: Can we shut down the hydrant that we're on?
1: That's correct. You have a full tank, correct?
0: That's correct. Do you know who's sitting on the hydrant for us?
1: We'll get a shot for you.
0: Okay, I'm there. Thank you.
2: Adrian, that's the hydro on Alpha, right?
0: Correct. Right next to the track.
2: Okay, I'm shutting it down now.
0: Hey, can we shut down the hand line for the time being?
1: Yes, that's correct.
0: You want us to leave it up there for FID?
1: No, we don't need it.
0: Android.

0: Command from 313, you must leave the area off.
1: 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I'm waiting for FID. 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

0: command from 391. 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
1: Yeah, Thunder 19, still right over here.
0: It's just us in the tower over here.
2: We have 313 still. 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
1: Thank you.
2: Where's it at?
3: Chucky team, 100.

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2: Chase.
3: Yeah.
2: Get a cord down in this fan at the corner down here. It's dead.
3: Cord's on the way.

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1: Okay. Medic 19, stay line. Medic 19 on road, 19-17, under medical problem, 10-100 Virginia Town Road, approaching Painterville Road and Garrison View Road at the Wegmans. And respond on west, Medic 19.
0: Copy, inbound from south.
1: Wellington.
2: 56 is clear.
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0: 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No further information.
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2: Engine 12, have you emergency? 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
1: Yes.
2: 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Medic 16, 72-year-old female, conscious and breathing, dialysis patient, and is bleeding from his dialysis site.
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0: 156 to rise, 56 to bend 2. 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
1: Azure 501 station. I'm 01, what are we?
2: Anchor 5-0 to re, is in stational duty.
1: What are we?

0: This is Neptune Command.
1: Go ahead.
2: Okay. Sounds like we had a fairly large area of the roof that was on fire. It's been extinguished. FID is en route for the Raymond's Mill fire when they get a chance. Let me turn it back over to the lieutenant from Tower 17. We'll hold Tower 17, 391, all our units can clear. 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Battalion 23, clear.
1: Battalion 23, I have you clear 110.

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0: 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Engine 3 at 7 is clear.
1: Wolf with me.
2: That's range 1.
3: Yeah, go ahead.
2: And I hear 4 filling in station 1.
3: Yeah, correct.
2: You can get a release, okay.
3: I will go down there and go to the police.

0: ends of 11 there.
1: Dispatch isn't monitoring anymore. You're going to have to go over to Central.
0: End 11 clear.
1: 442 driver from 442.
2: Dispatch, bring it over.
3: Yeah, go ahead and go back to 4.
2: That's good.
3: Hi.
2: Sorry, taking care of for you.
1: Dukes, you still on 1-2?

0: 442 Irons to 442 Officer. Are you still on this channel?
1: I am. Go ahead.
0: Okay. 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
1: Okay, before you do that, can you just try and secure the door to the house? 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
2: Yeah, no problem.

0: 442 officer, we secured the house. 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
1: Okay, thank you. Yeah, we got a, oh, I don't know, probably five more sections. So we're going 471.
2: Okay.

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0: Discussion squad 442, we're going to be clear, and you can clear canteen 157 from the call as well. They left.
1: Okay, maybe I'll clear 142. Wait, have you clear 146?

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0: We'll be clear of the second rooftop fire alarm, right? Who's in the left?
1: Four. Walking.
2: Okay, I'm direct. 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

0: 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No further.
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2: 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The floor. Department holding comments.
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1: 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Driver slumped over.
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1: All right, good night. 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
2: Okay. 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
1: The staff called.

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0: All right, cool. Just be advised, your patient is right outside the door. 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He has an abscess on his backside that hurts.
1: All right, thank you.
0: You're welcome, 409.

0: This is Pastor Mike working.
1: Go ahead.
0: Hey, advisor, can you let the police know if they were planning on coming to the hospital? The patient is now able to refuse treatment and will more than likely be leaving the hospital on his own accord. So if they wanted to speak to him, they might not be able to for much longer because he will be released from the hospital shortly.
1: I don't know that he's going to be released from the hospital shortly.
0: How about things?
1: Yeah, okay.

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1: About a 6 minute view route. Under each patient, friend received a text that said, I can't breathe, not really responding.
0: Okay.

0: 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Some breathing.
1: Thank you.
0: You're welcome. 434.

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2: 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The 56-year-old female, conscious and breathing. Think she may be having a stroke. She has numbness and weakness on one side.
1: Perfect.
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Tank 5520-7, seizure patient, number 3, Raylon Drive, Cartridge of Beasley Court, respond on east, 451.

0: 56, 56, 41 for trouble breathing. 9807 Sherwood Farm Road, Carpita, Millbrook Court. And Williams, Odings Drive, respond on West 451.
1: 9-4 is clear.
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0: Person 64, thanks.
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35-7, trouble breathing, 1003 Leeds Avenue, approaching to Colchester Road and Ridge Drive on West 56. Next 13-13-21 for fall, 2007, Kennecott Road, approaching to Chamberlain Road, screening roll up.

0: Fifth verse from that expert.
1: Not expert.
0: Yes, and we're clear on that table.
1: Okay, I have you clear. 457. All right, engine 7, fire alarm going off at location. It's a townhome. No further. Four 457.

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1: Medic 13, I have your route. Police are on scene with a older female, conscious breathing, that fell. Also, that she can't talk. No further. 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
2: All right.
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0: Very surprisingly.
1: Engine 5, I have your route. 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
2: 9 o'clock, 13-21-13 EMSC, Cincinnati 13, 2007, Kennecott Road, Cortex Chamberlain Road, Street Boulevard, on West, other two.

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1: Medic 2, I have you in Rival Station for police.

0: EMS 5, where are you calling in from?
1: EMS 2 owner.
0: This is 2, I have you around stage for police.

0: Engine 2, are you direct?
1: Yes.
0: EMS 5 from dispatch.
2: Sir, is that remote?
0: Okay, units responding, mobile out 2-22. Caller advised her husband has vascular dementia and is being aggressive and won't allow her to get in the bed. Subject is reported violent. Stage until police can advise.

0: it for a few rounds.
1: Nine 16, I got out. Unit 202, 53-year-old female, conscious and breathing. Woke up, can't move, they had pain between his shoulders. She's a reactive hypoglycemia.
0: Okay.
1: That's okay.

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1: Primary 2, 5.4.
0: Mike
1: 13, 5.25. Medic 16, go on service.
2: Josh, we're clear. Thanks, 17.
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1: And the way to having around 75-year-old female conscious and breathing, confused and weak. 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

对这种。Vale, sí, era bien, ¿no? 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
1: 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Hasn't received any meds since arriving at Genesis yesterday and is having pain from surgery.

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1: Medic 19, I have you on route. Unit 2B, 45-year-old male, conscious breathing, having an asthma attack, having trouble breathing.
2: Yeah, thank you.
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0: 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Here's a 911 East 547.
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0: Jacob.
1: Okay, Angelina, how are you now? 79-year-old female, pressed for medical alarm, no voice contact. There is a key taped inside the mailbox, and they're asking that once contact is made, have her reset the pendant.
0: Okay.
1: 5:49.

0: 这是什么字？
1: Test.
0: False alarm at location. Unfortunately, the machine cannot be reset. It's malfunctioning. She was instructed to call the company to come out and service it. We did turn it off at the time and spoke to a representative at location. We're clear.
1: Okay, sounds good. I have you clear. Success.

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0: Nice to meet.
1: Medic 7, I have en route. 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I'm not sure where the suspect is. Apparently, she is on the ground. No further. Your discretion on staging.
0: You.
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1: Medic 7, you can go in service.
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2: 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Blood pressure is high, now she can't see, she's disoriented.
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1: Okay, Medicaid, have your amount. Medicaid, 62-year-old female, conscious and breathing. He's outside, fell on the ground. He's in front of location, unknown the extent of his injuries.
0: 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And good morning.
1: Good morning. 647.

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1: 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Medic 11, the patient is a 28-year-old male, conscious, breathing, woke up vomiting, right side of his body is hurting, is unable to move, and will be in apartment A, Adam 3, responding normally, not breathing normally.

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0: 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Result box 19-15 for MVC at Rachelstown Road and Avalon Way. 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
1: 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It looks like the County Police Department's at location. They're requesting 45-year-old female with chest pains.
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2: Okay, engine 55, have you around? Engine 55, your first responder for medic 10. They're let's see. Okay, we have a 79-year-old female.
0: Sorry, Ambo, one solid shot on 12-1 for subject. 9415 Franklin Square Drive, near King Avenue, Apollo, please.
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0: 19 from Medic 19. You can stay in the engine. I just need you to block for me. We'll be out of here in a minute.
1: Amber 112 now.
2: Okay, Amber 112, have your mount. You're responding for a 70-year-old male, conscious and breathing. Has an altered level of consciousness. Caller says her husband's moaning, cannot get off the couch. General weakness.
0: Okay.
2: 7-10.

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1: Engine 4, Special. Okay, Engine 55, Medic 10, just got a message saying that they want to cancel. The daughter's going to be transporting her downtown to a hospital. They spoke to the doctor. Engine 55?
2: Okay, confirming to cancel?
1: Yes, sir.
2: Engine 55 is okay. We're clear.
1: Okay, I have you clear. Medic 10?
3: We're clear.
1: Clear, 713.
4: I'm sorry, Medic 2. What's your clear now, 713?

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2: Jimmer 285, 718.
4: Special unit 283, trap.
2: Okay, 283, how many do you have?
4: We have three, you can put 16 in there.
2: Okay, engine 16.
1: Four, isn't it?
2: Okay, EMS 4 have you on route. Medic 106 have you on route. Okay, 283, 285, Medic 16, EMS 4. You have a 21-year-old male, conscious. They said breathing status uncertain. Caller said this male has been sick for 2 months, says he's not breathing, but he's conscious, they said. He has lung problems. He's also on an oxygen tank.
1: Can you check your emergency lights?
2: And police want you to advise if they're going to be needed. Medic 106, have you on route? You have a 58-year-old male, conscious, having trouble breathing. Blood pressure's high, was found lying on the floor, also possibly had a seizure.
5: Right, thanks.
2: You're welcome, 720.

0: 16 derives the 285 insurance.
1: Okay, medic 16 is the patient breathing?
0: He just arrived.
1: Okay, I'm gonna keep them coming just because 283 only has three. Just advise.
2: Dispatch from EMS North. Just based off these comments of them stabbing him in the chest, let's make sure the police are actually responding and not just having us advise.
1: Okay, yeah, I just saw that message. Alright, I'll tell them.

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2: Paramedic 16, working arrest.
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Maribel 415, Missile Mile 21-1 for a fall patient, 108 Sacred Heart Lane near Mystic Wood Road at East Ashworth Avenue. Respond on left, 735. 735-

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0: Ambulance 415, 78-year-old female, non-recent fall, fell on Monday. Attempted to get up and she can't. No bleeding, completely alert.
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0: 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No longer on the ground.
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1: Medic 4 out.
2: Medic 4, 745. This one is operating on box 28-12. Call came in from CSX advising a train struck vehicle. Advised it was a passenger vehicle. Unknown if the vehicle is occupied. Be a 26-car train with two crew. Thanks, 31.
0: Squad 483 has a fellow
3: rescue
0: 17 response
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2: Rescue 17, 7-4.

0: Chuck 15 from dispatch.
1: Chuck 15, good.
0: Did you take the hazmat satellite with you?
1: That's correct. I've been around with them.
0: Direct, obviously.
2: SP-17 from dispatch, also as Tower
0: 17. That's correct. They're on the call.
3: 16, give me the air for a second. Dispatch, message 16. Access to Todd Wayne. Looks like that's going to be the middle of the train. Looks like the front of the train is going to be closer to Schaefer's Lane. Getting ready to turn down Schaefer's now outside.
4: 16 to 31. I'm on Schaefer's with a bunch of police. I'll advise in a second.
5: Dispatch from Engine 8. We're clear to leave the bill. We'll advise by first step.
0: 16 direct, 1046.
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7: He hold out there on the road. They're trying to back some stuff out of here right now. We got a dumpster truck coming back to you.
3: All right, Chief. I'm going to go down a little further and see if I can see it at the front of the train. Is that the locomotive in front of you?
7: I'll let you know in a second.
3: 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Stage everything out on Pulaski Highway. 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
2: The bed frame, then it broke and she fell. Not injured, just needs help up.
0: The city, you do have air guard spot 175. Do you want them back up?
7: Yeah, back them up so we can advise. We're still trying to figure this out.
0: Direct, and then back up now.
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0: And 71, 748.
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0: And 7, 748.

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2: 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But I'll give you an update in a second.
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4: 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I'm going to continue to stage everything out on 40, though, okay?

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3: Sorry, Tim.
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0: from Special Unit 283.
1: Special Unit 283.
0: Did you have me en route to Bayview with Medic 6, or 16, sorry, and 285?
1: No, but I'll put you en route there now.
0: Thank you, man. I appreciate it.
1: No problem. 752.
2: Rise,
3: 16, where are you calling command?
4: That's correct. Will and Schaefer's, are you closer to the Todd Lane side or closer to the contractor's road side?
3: We're right at Schaefer's. The vehicle is right on the other side of the road in the ditch, subject south at this time. Dispatch, we can go ahead and hold with 16. The medic hazmat can clear at this time, and we're going to hold channel for a little bit.
0: Command, I'm direct.
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2: I have a cup holder in the engine as well.
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3: 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We're going to be coming in off the sleepers. Where do you want us?
2: You can come down Schaefer's, right by engine 16. There's a little pull off. 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We'll walk the patient up to you.

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0: 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It's a future care, bed number 3, at room 233. 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
2: This is James Rice.
0: Yes.
1: Okay, James Rice, unit 2. Okay, MO 203, paramedic.
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1: 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Alert medic, this is on back 15-4 for seizure patient 7513 Berkshire Road, Elton Avenue, and Clovis Avenue. Respond on East

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2: Medic 6, 7 Gorman, 18-13, trouble breathing. 20 Southern Road near Sentinel Lane at Rosemill Drive. Apartment D, Davis, respond 1 West, 806.

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2: Peggy, I have you around. 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
3: Medical 15-4, 12-15, EMS-3, at the request of Medic 6 on scene, response procedure patient, 3513 Berkshire Road, there, Elton Avenue, Clovis Avenue, respond on east. And it's 6-1.
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0: At this time, all fire department personnel are back on the roof, 40 side of the track.
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0: is
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0: 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Captain from Engine 16 will be assuming command until they clear.
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0: He's right.
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0: 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Patient is an 82-year-old female, conscious and breathing. 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
1: All right.
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0: 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Please respond to that location. 50-year-old female with chest pains.
1: Okay.
0: 813.
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1: 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Engine 55, caller said tree fell on the roof. Caller is the neighbor, lives across the street. I did see someone come out of the house.
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0: Charlotte MO 101, Charlotte 1-326, subject at 300 East Alpha Road near Fairmont Avenue, Virginia Avenue. Floor number 7 of the Hampton Plaza offices. Respond on East 80. Correct, respond on Central 80.
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0: 101, you're going to be responding to floor 7. Patient is a 72-year-old male, conscious and breathing, not feeling well. 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He is responding normally and breathing normally.
1: Okay, thank you.
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1: Do you have a message for me?
0: No, ma'am. I just wanted to make sure you were direct and clear.
1: Okay. Thank you. And good morning.
0: You're welcome. And good morning.

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0: Medic 56 from dispatch, name of the cop. So 41-4, engine 56, and Medic 56 respond for a fall patient, 629 Beverly Road near Berriesman Lane, respond on west, Medic 56.
1: Medic 6, EMS 3, 204, 825.
0: Trucker 15,
1: I have you clear. 282, I have your mouth.
2: Dispatch, ready to do.
1: Go ahead.
2: The truck 15 is clear.
1: Okay. Yeah, they would be. I'm sorry. I didn't even get a chance to look where you were going. All right. Truck 15, you still on east?
0: Truck 15, for dispatch.
3: Truck 15.
4: Engine 56
0: around.
4: Engine 56, I have around. Engine medic 56. 58-year-old male. Not alert. He recently had a stroke, and he left the hospital before he should. He's fallen, and he's confused. He's just standing in the hallway staring. No other information.
3: Thank you.
4: Medic 56, dismiss. Go ahead. Put my wagon in service. I'm sorry, what do you want to put in service? Put my engine in reserve. Okay, engine 56, you're in service.
3: Okay, we're clear.
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0: Alerting CMS 1, response 1-32, observed vessel Campbell 101 on scene with a 6 subject, 300 East Upper Road near Fairmont Avenue, Virginia Avenue, in the Hampton Plaza offices building, floor number 7. Respond 1. Central, 8. Yes, go ahead.
1: I'm the service rifle shop.
2: CMS 1.
3: CMS 1, have you en route? Amber 101 has asked that you respond emergency, please.
2: Okay. Dispatch from engine 55, we had some minor roof damage from a tree that came down. No structural damage, no need for a chief. They'll be in contact with the insurance company and the tree company. Engine 55, we're clear.
4: Sir, have you cleared 832?

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2: I'll take that BLS 6 subject for Medi-18.
1: Well, it's ALS because she's slightly unresponsive, so Medic 18 has to continue.
2: All right, let's handle that.
1: 118. All right, Medic 18, it's a 20-year-old female, consciousness and breathing. Caller says the patient is slightly unresponsive. It's an African-American female with yellow grip socks.
3: Correct.
1: 834.
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0: 1, engine 6 of med 106 for a fall patient, 8036 Cavanaugh Road, near Dineen Drive and Cod Avenue, respond on East
1: 8. How you doing, Juan? I'm clear.
2: Okay, have you clear? 852.
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0: Florida Gulf 285, it's on my 15-2 for a bleeding subject, 7916 Gulf Street and 54th Street and 53rd Street, 1 on 52.

395, it's almost 39-22. For a fainting patient at 122 Shawan Road, near McCormick Road in the light rail at the Wegmans. Respond on Central 8.

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1: 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Caller said his mom's fallen. She won't speak, just staring at him. She's no longer on the floor.
2: Caller.
1: 854.
3: 285 is in route. Dispatch, can you just double check that our scene is safe for our new location?
1: Yes. Police are at location. Got a 30-year-old male, conscious and breathing. He has a laceration to his leg. Yeah, and the police will be at 53rd and Gulf Street. But the scene is safe.
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0: MO395, responding to the Wegmans parking lot. Patient is a 70-year-old male, conscious and breathing. He did faint. Police are with the patient. He's going to be in row number 4 of the parking lot near the electric chargers.
1: Engine 392,
0: go ahead.
1: A BGE response, call number 106-048. It'll be one pole south of that location. We have a cross arm that has broke off active wire sparking at this time.
0: Copy, I'm going to start it.

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2: 2926 Ridge Road near Old Fort Road.
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1: 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It's not staying on constant.
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1: Acting going down the side. Completely alert, no difficulty breathing.
0: Are you going to remain on scene until VGE arrives?
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1: Okay, can we have an ALS unit for an upgrade, please?
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1: 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What's got there?
3: Sorry, can you repeat?
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0: 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You know, that's clear.
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0: 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We received the initial information from OnStar. It's a black 2026 Buick involved. They're not sure about any injuries.
1: Good.

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1: Thank you, Jake. I'm sorry. What was your message?
0: We're in phase.
1: Okay. 920.

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1: Mary Constantine, go ahead.
0: I need the engine to come pick up Medic 117 and bring back the patient first. We will be riding with Ambo 395, priority 1.
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1: right. Medic 16, have you clear? 924.
3: Medic 18,
4: 924. Medic 17 is about.
1: Medic 17, 924. Medic 11, I have you responding to suite 201, 63-year-old male, conscious and breathing with chest pain, no history of heart attack or angina, responding normally, breathing normally.
2: Engine 392, respond box 39-22, at the request of the medic unit on scene, at the Wegmans, 122 Shawan Road and McCormick Road in the light rail, respond on center.
1: 975. Engine 392, Medic 117 requests you respond to pick up their unit. They're going to be riding to the hospital with Ambo 395. Doesn't matter. 925. Medic 17 responding to apartment 105, 87-year-old male, conscious and breathing. Fell, injured his hand. There's some bleeding, it's not serious. He is responding normally.
2: Engine 2, you cut off. Can you repeat your message, please?
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0: Yeah, it's all right.
1: Engine 392, 926.

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1: Inverse 395, 926.

0: There's seven are out.
1: Okay. Engine 7, have your room. Engine 7, got a medical alarm from a pendant, apartment 711, but they made no contact with anyone.
0: Correct.
1: 927.

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0: Medicaid patient is a 93-year-old male, conscious and breathing, had a fall yesterday, now is moaning and screaming. 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
3: 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It's going to be the on ramp 695 outer loop from the Falls Road 83 entrance. You can just start police. 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
0: 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So Falls Road at the entrance to 695 outer loop.
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0: 30 York County, MO 58, with some 45 at 276 subject, 310 Old Freeland Road near Denny, New York Road. Respond on Central 9. Hello, Band 13-33-9 for back to the 3335 Fieldview Road near Kilos Road and Fieldview Road. Respond on left 9.
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0: 56-3, into 56 Medic 19 for trouble breathing at 116 for Ferry Drive near Caraway Road and Tarragon Road. Unit B is in Void 1. Respond on 100. Medic 50, respond on 6-11 for a fall patient at 3108 Cornwall Road, Industrial Road, and Mornington Road. Respond on East
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1: Engine 101, 942, Uniform Medical Box 1-9, reported to be at the Loyola Blake Field, 11-year-old female, passed out. She is reported to be not conscious, breathing, unknown if the breathing is completely normal. Caller wouldn't go close enough to the patient to advise. I have nothing further at this time.
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3: 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It's on box 1-32, 607, 550 Avenue, near Shirley Way, East Pacific Avenue, Unit 609.
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3: 55, 944. Unit Thorne Medical Box 1-9. Patient's going to be at Knott Hall, first building on the right when you're entering from Chestnut Avenue.
0: Manager, what was the drive?
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0: Where's 9's map?
1: Okay, paramedic 9, have you around? Paramedic 9, 79-year-old female, conscious, breathing, complaining of dizziness, has a history of brain bleeds, early onset of dementia, unable to walk or get out of bed due to dizziness.
2: 60.
0: Okay.
1: Medic 9 from dispatch. Stand by, I'm going to change your assignment. Medic 9, actually respond to a 9-9 box. It's for a fainting at Evans Delivery. 8203 Fisher Road off of Beechwood Road in the dead end. 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
0: Direct en route.
1: Okay, I have you en route. And this is for a 67-year-old female, conscious and breathing. Caller said a co-worker passed out at the desk, but she is conscious now.
2: Medic 15
1: responded. 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
2: Medic 1 and 2 is on 14-22 from Devilteen 30 Tavern Green Court. I'm going at Field Road. 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
1: Sorry, Medic 16, have you around? 79-year-old female, conscious, breathing, dizzy. 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Does have a history of brain bleeds.
3: Appreciate it,
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3: 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Thanks, long enough.
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3: 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Respond on the

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1: Sorry, I'm not here. 77-year-old female, conscious and breathing, having mobility issues and slurred speech. 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She fell from a wheelchair. She's not injured, just need help.
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1: 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Free State Products, 69-year-old male. 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
2: Ava 119 from the set.
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2: Okay, Ambulance 350. Ambulance 119 for dispatch.
4: Ambulance 119,
2: 12-year-old male. He fell off of a rock wall and has cuts on his head. Does not say how far the fall was. He is completely alert.
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1: 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Blood pressure's high, 203 over 143. In a wheelchair, just doesn't look right.
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6-inch, 2-inch, 15-inch, truck 15, for gas leak at 7415 Allen Avenue near 4 George's Court in the dead end. Respond on East Center.

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9: 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Dispatcher
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1: 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Engine
2: 21, unit one from Safety 1. The one on paper mill, is that the fire at Jacksonville?
4: Outstanding.
2: Yeah, I believe Station 47 has a tank also.
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1: Alert animal 450, respond on 56-3 for a bleeding patient at Future Care, 12020 Rushestown Road, near Main Street and Cherry Hill Road. It's going to be unit 252. Respond on the west, 1021.
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0: 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Previously burned last night. Light smoke, second floor. Officer 392, yes, ma'am.
3: Engine 392, I'm direct. Light smoke, second floor, 1024.
4: Harford County, 711, right?
3: Harford, 711, 1024.
1: Yeah. Okay, I have you clear. 1024.
5: 1024. 392 from Power 17. I understand the driveway is pretty wide. Do we have room to just pull straight into the house with that in?
6: This is Southeast Hall Personnel in reference to Firebox. 47-15. Command is on scene, advise it's both on the second floor. Since we...
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0: 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First in front.
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2: 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What's left of it?

0: Let's ask for Man.
1: Man, go ahead.
0: Gonna hold units on scene. Infrared rest.
1: Man, I'm direct. That's all units operating on Firebox 47-15. Man, I'm holding with units on scene. Safety one.
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about 46-20, truck 18 for a medical alarm, 4650 Alcott Way near Dead End and Wordsworth Way, unit 305, respond on the west.

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0: 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And they had no further information, no patient information.
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2: Mobile 9-8, engine 9 for transformer fire at 4201 Norfolk Boulevard near Kirkland Road and New Battleworld Road. At Creekside, we need to respond on east of a...
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3: Engine 6, caller said odd smell in the building, unknown if it's chemicals or gas. Caller states the gas vapor reader goes up when in the hallway of the building. He said he went to each apartment and the reader would drop. He can't indicate what the odor is.
0: Alrighty, thank you. 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His unit G is in George, respond on Central, Engine 11.
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3: Thanks, Christian, over. Still right, going to East.
0: Thank you, Jeffrey.
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2: Medic 7, 1047. Truck 15, Medic 7. 39-year-old male, conscious, abnormal breathing. He woke up with, said he was dizzy with some trouble breathing. Heart rate slow. Possibly double-dosed his propranolol medication.
4: Do you know how low his blood, his pulse is?
2: No, I don't. It's not on the call.
4: Okay, that's right. Thank you.
2: You're welcome. 1048.
1: Dispatch from Engine 9, I have a pull number 1 ready.
2: Okay, I'm ready.
1: 269903. This is going to be a pull to a house. The house has no power.
2: Okay, is anything still on fire?
1: No, ma'am. Unfortunately, we lost a squirrel who ran across the fuse and it blew out the power.
2: Oh, okay. I'm direct. Do you know, are the wires down?
1: No, ma'am, there's no hazard here. It's just they have no power to the church or the pastor's home, so we'll need BG to come out and reset the fuses.
2: Absolutely, okay. Halfway processing the call now for them and get them out there. And one more question. Are you going to remain on scene or are you going to be clearing?
1: I'll remain long enough to give them an ETA because the church is standing out here looking at us, but otherwise we'll clear once they're done.
2: Okay, sir. I'm direct. I'll give you an ETA momentarily.

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0: Unit 3 from Medic 16. You arrive, come around the back alley. 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
1: Okay, sounds great. Station 27, Wise Avenue, volunteer. I have you en route, Medic 9. Medic 54 from this. Thank you. Medic 54 from dispatch.
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1: Ambo 285.
3: We have a 6-minute ETA. Are we going to be first arriving?
1: Probably within 6 minutes. I mean, you can continue.
3: All right, we'll continue.
1: Okay.
3: Medic 9, since the county's

0: 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Apartment 3 was found on West of the...
1: Amber 112 and up.
2: Amber 112, have him round. 92-year-old female, conscious and breathing. Altered level of consciousness. Caller said her mother-in-law woke up very confused.
1: Oh, yeah.
2: 1100.
3: Having a fever, trouble breathing, and shivering.
1: All right.
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0: Well, it's just smoldering debris from last night's fire. It's been extinguished, even though it was clear.
1: Copy, have you clear 1101?
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1: 11-09.
2: 11-09. Hey, Romy. Okay, Medic 58, have you around 29-year-old female, conscious and breathing. She's in her first trimester of pregnancy. She's in the parking lot behind location, and she's having pains. She's in a gray Durango.
1: There.
2: 11-10.

0: 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Engine 101, go ahead.
1: We're literally right around the corner from the child lock in the car. We'll take that for Engine 1.
0: Okay, Engine 1, are you direct?
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0: 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We just got the nurse who says the child's spreading profusely. 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

0: Greater San Francisco, Montana, 29-6 subject at 8311 Nunley Drive near Kings Ridge Road and Willoughby Road. Unit C is in Charles de Fon, Orange Central, Nunley.
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3: Mavic 113, clear, 1115.

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1: Okay, MO-203, Weight Marsh Precinct. They got a 49-year-old male there, conscious and breathing, complaining of eye pain. Wants eye drops that the precinct can't give him. When you arrive, go to the Sally Port.
2: 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So 107 is 11-71, a man 15 for 6 subject, 98 Simmons Run Road, near Houston Boulevard and Doolittle Road. It's a Super 8, for 107, following the explosion.
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0: Sai quello che fai?
1: There's a motor vehicle collision on 675. Could be a two-vehicle MVC. One vehicle is a white Honda Pilot. The other vehicle is a black Dodge Durango. Driver of the Honda Pilot has a baby in the vehicle that she would like checked out. Nothing further at this time.
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2: 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Respond on the left, NJP.
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2: 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Engine 7, what was your message?
1: Can you repeat what the engine is?
2: Okay, close. Mac 11 to interloop just at exit 30. Hey, Holder. You're welcome, ma'am. 1121. Thanks for the team, Ralph. Hello, 118 with 18-16 for an assault patient. Police also has a call at 6 Ivy Brook Court near Dead and Dolson Road. Respond on the west, 1121.

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1: Truck 18.
0: Yeah, 1812, but that's 18.
1: Okay.
2: Engine 18.
1: Okay, Lance 118. Engine 18, truck 18. Information given to us from BG&E. They're on the way as a 50-minute ETA. They received the information from the customer.

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1: Yes.
2: Able 560 for dispatch, stand on a copy.
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1: Copy, sit down.

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3: off street at Oakley Road, Overview Avenue. 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
5: 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He's on oxygen. Also has diabetes.
1: Dispatch to Hambo 101 EMS 1 respond. Trouble breathing. Box 1-21. 4418 East Pennsylvania Avenue. Correction. 441
6: to be clear. I'm out on
1: East Pennsylvania Avenue. 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Respond on Central
4: 611-25.
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6: We are direct. Thank you.
5: You're welcome. Head to 281 and Ambo 284. So, again, just stage until I can advise the scene is safe.
1: Engine 6 is
5: there's
1: engine
5: a female
1: six.
5: In a vehicle. They're having a mental issue, they said. It's a Toyota Camry. You're welcome. 1127.
8: Thank you, my sir. There's 201. Do you need me anywhere?
5: Let's see, Medic 6. Actually, right at this time, I am going to keep you in service.
8: Okay, perfect. We're trying to think a lot of that, yeah.
5: Okay, 728.

0: 16th clear, patient refusal, AMA after consult.
1: Okay, medic 16, 1129. Yes, I was just about to do that. Medic 16 from dispatch.
2: Medic 16 from dispatch. 16 switchback, please. And it's an 18 route. Okay, it's an 18 heavy route.
0: Medic 16, Tony.
1: Medic 16, respond to a 7-3 box, 146 Wiltshire Road, for trouble breathing. Medic 16.
0: Thank you.
1: Have you around. AMO 515 from dispatch.
3: Hi, 15, go ahead.
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2: 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By no injuries.
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2: 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Ember 285.
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0: 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Unit Q Union 101, respond on Central at 1133.
1: 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Amber 395, 1133.
2: And last 315 to 218, 1133. No EMS needed, 1133.
1: Three.
0: And then I believe three. Okay, engine 18, 1133.
1: Denver 395, EMS-7, responding to Broadmead, room U as in Union 101, 81-year-old female, conscious and breathing with chest pain, no history of heart attack or angina. She is responding normally and breathing normally. 395,
3: direct.

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0: We're going to be clear, property damage only. 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
1: Okay, William 325, Charter Senior Living, 84-year-old male, has faced swelling. And he's slightly demented. He is breathing normally and responding normally.
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1: Eva Sula.
2: EMS Sula, 44. Okay, 1144.
0: 3581 Washington Boulevard, Robert Young Way.
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3: EMS 7 is clear. Actually, EMS 1 is clear.
4: EMS 1, I have you clear. Amber 101, on direct. 1145.

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2: 26-23, engine 18 with medic 56 for a fall.
1: Fablets 119, EMS 5.
2: 1 Brigade Court off Cascade Range Court.
1: Vehicle at the
2: bottom west.
1: Male patient in a vehicle looks passed out at a traffic light. 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
2: 203, respond by 74-8. Injured subject at Urban Air, 11501, Pocono Court.
1: Ambulance 453, return.
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0: Committed to the IDC.
3: 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Okay, 747.
2: 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Apartment 203, respond west, 1147.
4: 415 switching.
2: 415, 1147.
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3: Yeah, the homeowner is not home. 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
0: Okay, 1148.
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0: 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Apartment A is in Adam. 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

asthmatic, free, 90-year-old female with a head injury. Difficulty breathing reported after a fall. Rolled off the bed, and she's swelling up.

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5: Discussion Medical 11.
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1: Have you clear on refusal? 1201.

0: Ambulance 450 from dispatch.
1: 450.
0: I made the call back. The last name is Evans. It's apartment 203. The initial caller is coming from Crofton. She's on the way there, but she's not there.
1: All right, just got a key card here. We are trying to figure it out.
0: Okay, it's 203. She will try and make contact with her father, who is there, and see if he can come down and let you in as well. So she will try.
1: Thank you so much.
0: You're welcome. 1203.

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1: 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Okay, at 255, Embo 485, you have a 100-year-old female conscious and breathing. 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
0: 485, sir.
1: 1210.

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Possibly having a stroke, facial droop, left side weakness. 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

0: 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She has shortness of breath that is worsening, hypoxia, and confusion. She does have COPD, not responding normally.
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1: Units on the box 30-8. Patient is a 27-year-old female, conscious and breathing, having extreme cramping. It's going to be her first delivery. She is reported to have high blood pressure. No part of the baby can be seen at this time. She's in her late second trimester.
0: All right.

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2: 18 is clear. Thank you, 17.
1: And Medic 18, I have you clear at 1223.
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3: Okay, perfect.
0: Medic 17 from ambulance with you. Okay, from St. Neil, coming up 180 Grand Charles Street. I know you guys have said you just slow GBM fit.
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0: 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Going to be responding to 17-33, box at Kaiser Permanente, 2391 Green Spring Drive.
1: Okay.
0: Thank you, sir. 12-26.
2: Do we have an apartment number?
3: Medic 116, 50-year-old male, conscious, breathing. Said he's on Citation Road. He has a hernia and having stomach pain.
1: Okay.
3: 12-27.

0: 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It's a 5-9.
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0: Over 5-9, engine 5, able 355.
2: Yes, on the upper level.
0: 35 for ALS, medic 113, respond.
2: The door's open. You're welcome, ma'am.
0: 1701, Swiss Spring Road near Washington Boulevard, and get in at the Kaiser, respond on west. Able 355.
3: Push it over.
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0: engine 5, get your last call to the...
4: 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We got a patient refusal.
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4: 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All right, I have you clear in the station. Medic 6, clear with a refusal.

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1: 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And 202, Ambo 112, motor vehicle collision. 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

0: 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Respond on the west, medical 13. Medic 113.
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1: 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For an elevator alarm at 111 West Chesapeake Avenue near Baltimore Avenue and Cortland Avenue at the County, Armour County Office Building. 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
4: 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I have you in route, medic 1. 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
0: Hey, we see you guys are up in front of us. Do you still want us to continue or clear?
1: You can go to service.
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0: the time of 35, can I get the specific name of the building that the resident is in again?
1: I'm sorry, can you repeat that?
0: Can I get the name of the building that the resident is in?
1: Yes, ma'am. It's Broadview Terrace Building.
0: Sorry, thank you.
1: You're welcome.

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2: 112 is evaluating patients. I see a broken knee to toe. Our county police on the way.
1: County police are showing at location.
2: Do we have a Harford County unit here? I don't see any Baltimore County.
1: Okay, I'm showing 719 at location, but I'll let them know what you said.
2: You can also let them know if they don't know already, it's a hit and run.
1: Okay, yes, they did get it also as a hit and run. We got a couple calls on it.
2: Yeah.
1: You're welcome.
3: Medic 17 is going to be transferred to St. Joe's.
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1: 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Okay, Medic 54, 1245.

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0: 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Both are traveling. Engine 1, travel clear.
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0: 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We're going to be clear, no patients, and police and 202 are going to be remaining on scene.
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0: 17, responding for a black vehicle covered up with a sheet. Caller advises a dog inside panting. It's going to be parked on the side of the location of the Smith Jewelers. Just an added remark that they're going to add PD for scene safety, so it's your discretion whether or not you would like to stage.
1: Hey, Blitz 118, the police department is at location of your call. The patient needs a medic, and they're not quite sure there is a language barrier.
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0: 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I just want to be sure that we were straight. All right, 1257.

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1: Yeah.
0: 1050 PI, Old Court and Ruxton, not involved. Dispatch engine and medic.
2: Emma 356, clear 212.
3: Emma 356, 1301.
1: Hazmat 114 for the sir.
0: Good.
1: So Old Court and Ruxton actually intersect in two separate places. Are you going to be near the I-83 overpass and the four-way stop?
0: I did. There's only 20 feet from the intersection.
1: Are you saying okay?
0: Correct.
1: 30.
2: Tower 17, have you arrived? 1302.
4: Dispatch for medic 117, hazmat 114 just put out a call at Ruxton and Old Court for NBC. We are like gonna pull up on, so you can add us to that whenever you get dispatch.
2: Medic 117, on direct. 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

0: 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Respond 1 Central, 1304.
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3: Sofobox 18-1, Engine 18, respond to Systematic 18A22A out of Church Lane, respond on west at 1304.
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0: 7177 for an injured subject at 937 Middlesex Road near Orville Road and Corby Road. 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
1: Engine 13, heavy en route. He was medic 2 for a 34-year-old female, conscious and breathing, has a DeVita, having vomiting, lethargic. Emma 315, heavy en route. Be an 85-year-old female, conscious and breathing, has been feeling faint and off balance.
3: Okay, it says male, conscious and breathing, then says the two-year-old shut grandma's leg in the door. So I'm not sure if it's a male or female that's injured.
4: Hello.

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2: 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Edge 71 around.
1: Edge 71, have you around? Edge 71, medic 58, 82-year-old male, conscious breathing, not alert. He fell and hit his head. And actually just got a message saying, caller's now requesting to cancel. 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Engine 71.
2: I apologize. Did you say we're going to cancel?
1: Yes, sir. They want to cancel now. All right, have you clear? 1311.

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0: 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Respond on west, medic from...
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0: 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Respond on West, engine 14,
1: 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EMS 5
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4: 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Respond on E-34.

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1: Truck 15, 1342. Truck 15, medic 106. 3-vehicle accident. They said off of North Point Boulevard near the McDonald's. And caller stopped talking to 911, was going to check on the people. So I have no vehicle description.
0: All right.
1: 1342.
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1: Engine 13 clear, 1352. Ambulance 355 from dispatch. You still have EMS 5 on the way. Will she be needed?
0: Keep her coming for now.
1: Okay, 1353.

0: 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Second level, near the Macy's Home entrance, respond on East 36.
1: Thank you, Carol.
2: Medic 8, heavy en route. 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Advisor goes to the Macy's Home entrance.

0: Jason, police are on scene. They're arresting a 48-year-old male conscious and breathing extremely intoxicated.
1: Dispatch and medicate, will we respond?
2: Medicate, it looks like you may have to go some. Does she still want to proceed on it?
1: If it's VLS, you can send ambulance 203.

0: 3, Southwest 8-31 for a fall patient at White Marsh Mall, 8200 Prairie Hill Boulevard, near White Marsh Boulevard, Honey Hill Boulevard, respond on East 30 minutes.
1: EMS 5, Russ.
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0: I just want to root.
1: EMS 1, 1357.
2: Medic 9 from dispatch. Good, 3 now. EMS 2, 3, have you now? Medic 9 from dispatch.
1: If you want to take it, I can clear. You won't need an EMS 1, would you? Okay, I'll clear the units. I'll put you on it. Thank you. EMS 1, you can clear and go in service.
0: Clear.
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2: Ambo 203 to be a 33-year-old male, conscious and breathing. Car arrives. Patient will be on the second level and to go through the Macy's home entrance. Patient fell to his head and feeling dizzy.
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Medic 17, patient is a 77-year-old female, conscious and breathing, having chest. Medic 17, patient is a 77-year-old female, conscious and breathing, having chest pain. She's weakness and shaking, history of heart attack. She has taken aspirin. Not responding normally, not breathing normally. She does have difficulty speaking between breaths at this time. Working on her hours.

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2: Alert Medic 8, this is on Mark 10-3, which has seen at 8013 High Point Road and Wendover Avenue and Birmingham Avenue. Respond on Central for you.
1: EMS-2 from dispatch.
3: EMS-2.
1: Anyway, it's 356. EMS-2 is down west. Do you need her to return?
3: I'm still in location with this.
1: Okay, 1403.
4: 201.
1: Medic 9, 1403.
3: Okay, some route 0.
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2: Medicate responding for a 9-year-old female, conscious and breathing, having trouble breathing with chest pain. No history of heart attack or angina. Responding normally, not breathing normally, has difficulty speaking between her breaths.
0: Direct.
2: 1404.

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1: Engine 12, have you en route? Clark states that there's water coming through the light bulb and that the floor is hot. Thinks it might be an electrical fire. Does say that someone is in contact with the electrical hazard, but does confirm no injuries.
0: I'm direct. We're
1: direct, we're TMI.

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0: HOA is the Arundel County Medic Fire responding by 32-4 for a fall patient at 310 Maple Road West near Medora Road. Responding on the west side, talk group 1 Bravo, 1415.
1: All right, Medic 5, you're in route, 1415.

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1: Oh. Medic 60, 14, 18.
2: We're not transporting. We're piloting to have a patrol.
0: All right, I'm direct. I'll let them know.

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Symptoms started about 15 to 20 minutes ago, and the patient has had a stroke in the past.

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0: A fainting patient at 3307 Parkton Road, Parktown Road, near Avril Avenue and Avondale Road, responded on Central 43.
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0: Ambulance 395 Medic 117 Special Unit 440. The patient is going to be a 62-year-old female, conscious and breathing. Her advice, wife's eyes are twitching. She has a history of a stroke and she's semi-conscious. No history of heart problems. Breathing is not completely normal. She's not responding normally. When you have a moment and you've arrived, please advise if you need police location.
1: 448, correct.
0: 1431. 1431.

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4: 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Respond on West 4037.
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2: 43. Dispatcher back 117, what did 448 advise?
1: They were going to go ahead and cancel you, but you just pulled up. You can see if they still want you to stay on scene. 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

0: 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At Glendon Pool, respond on Central 4246.
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0: 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She is conscious, breathing alert.
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paramedic 11, respond off 11-1 for a headache patient at 1254 Putty Hill Avenue, near LaSalle Road and Gaucho Boulevard at the Jersey Mike's. Respond on Central 1453. Campbell 118, respond off 18-15 for a six subject at 4037 Carthage Road, near Laguna Road and Rochelle Road. Respond on West 1453.

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Medic 11, patient's going to be in a black Toyota RAV4 in front of the location with the hazards on. They're responding for a 66-year-old male, conscious and breathing, severe headache, feels like he's going to pass out. Sudden onset of the severe pain, he is able to talk normally, has no paralysis or numbness.

0: At 56 needs assistance getting up the steps with previous knee problems. 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
0: Ambulance 118, mother's incoherent, 88 year old female. She is conscious of breathing, has no pain. Breathing normally.
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1: Medical 11, go ahead, ma'am.
0: Can you confirm the address and the business name?
2: I have 1254 Putty Hill Avenue up in front of the Jersey Mike's sub. Just a moment, I'll try to look for the address of Jersey Mike's.

0: Same location.
1: Okay. 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
0: No, that's all it appears to be. I didn't stop because we're, you know, in the middle of transporting, but it looks to be just property damage only. 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
3: 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Respond on west. 1505.
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0: attention 19. I'm going to start transferring her on call. It says the patient's no longer on the ground and not injured, no serious bleeding, so I'm not sure if they just want to transport you to come.
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0: 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Unit C is in Charles, respond on left.
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0: 3012, it's on about 20-14 for a call to 5511 Dunrovin Lane, near Dead End and Lilac Lane. 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
1: Ambulance 118, 1509.

0: Okay, it was 315.
1: It was initially received as a lift assist. However, it's a 49-year-old male wheelchair bound. It says he's no longer on the floor. There's no injuries reported, no serious bleeding, so I'm not sure if they just are looking for a transport to the hospital or what the situation is.
2: Okay.
1: 1510.
2: Medic 405, clear patient refusal.
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2: Alert medic 6127-3 for chest pains at 1918 Neville Road, near Lynch Road and Cavanaugh Road. Respond on East 50th.

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0: 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She has a small dog, and she's not able to put him away.
1: Okay.
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0: 7-12, engine 7 medic 7, EMS recon on conscious station at 44 Nerve A Road near Dead End and Sandalwood Road for small northeast 1550.
1: Medic 1891, year old female with dementia, having a hard time walking, drooling, and more confused than normal. Not completely alert and having trouble breathing.
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1: Engine 7, Medic 7, EMS 3. The caller is 12 years old, said his mother fainted and she's unconscious. She is breathing, 33-year-old female.
0: 7 is all right, thank you.
1: You're welcome. And police want you to advise if they're going to be needed. 1560.

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2: Okay. You still need EMS?
3: Roger.
2: Do you want EMS 3 to continue for now? At 27, have you arrived? 1521.
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39-12, engine 392 is a pressure medic due to trouble breathing at 10535 York Road near Matthews Avenue and Miles Avenue at the Cockeysville Senior Center. Respond 1 Central, Utility 304, have you in station 1526?

0: 17-14, Tower 17, MO 14. Respond, 2300 Delaney Valley Road, cross street of Old Bodley Road is Stella Maris Drive at Stella Maris. For a sick subject, respond, all in central, 1526.
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2: You're dead in the summer with player. 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
1: 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Campbell 14, heavy en route. 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

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Respond on west, 53.

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0: 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Subarbit 306, hold on, 1513. 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

0: ALS 118-1532. All units responding to medical box 33-4. It's a 62-year-old male, non-conscious, is breathing. Says brother passed out and is unresponsive. No other information.
1: Okay.
0: An ambulance 119, 90-year-old female, not eating or drinking a lot, is dehydrated, looks unwell. She's lethargic, breathing normal.
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1: 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She's having pain and trouble walking, responding normally, and breathing normally. 1534.
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0: limit of 15 for an overdose at Precinct 6, 115 West Susquehanna Avenue, near Baltimore Avenue and Cortland Avenue. Respond on Central 53.
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1: 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We're seeing if we can get some more.
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1: 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Medic 16. 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

Roosevelt 31-12, engine 56, enter a pistol to medical on scene with a sick subject. 11-104, Nurture's Court near Dead in the Summer Woods Way, respond on West, 1544.

0: 5. Responding for an animal stuck in a vehicle at 3591 Washington Boulevard near Robert Young Way and Lansdowne Road at the Petco.
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0: That's correct.
1: 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Engine 56, good service.
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0: Medicaid's going to be cleared downtown Hawkins, Fort Vice, and we're first due.
1: 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Have you clear 1549?
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1: 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I guess 3 moves a single vehicle can make that just a 3-some-mile. 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

0: For learning sample 285, patient 28 for ALS and EMS 6 at the upgrade. For a trouble breathing patient at 7513 Gilly Terrace near Perry Spring Way and Delaware Plain. The phone on East 55.
1: Watch 2-2, engine 2, respond for a fire alarm, 17, red, Johnson Court, crossing the dead end, and pulse down,
2: 2-5-5-5.
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1: 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Also having issues with her right foot, and her left foot is swollen. She's dehydrated and not alert. She's also a type 2 diabetic.

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1: Alright, Ambulance 315. Engine 2, it's a smoke detector sounding on the second floor. They have a handicapped car at the location, and no smoke or fire was visible. Alright, 1559.

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1: Medic 17, heavy en route. 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

0: We have just been involved in an NDC. We are on Rossville Boulevard. Stand by and I'll get you cross streets momentarily.
1: Okay.
0: Dispatch room 285, I have a location for you. We are just in front of the I-95 overpass.
1: Okay, can I use Rossville Boulevard and I-95?
2: Paramedic D from dispatch.
0: Yes, ma'am. I believe the second cross street is going to be Martin Farm Circle.
2: Actually,
0: it's us and a Infinity involved. We are in the left-hand lane. We were going emergency to that 8 o'clock. So just go ahead and start me another. And start me another transport unit to the 8 box.
1: Okay. Yes, yeah, I'm
3: going to
1: give me the second cross street again, right. Rossville Boulevard, and what did you say it was close to?
2: From the road, H-21.
0: I believe it's Martin Farm Circle.
2: Trouble breathing. 7513 Billy Terrace,
1: okay,
2: Cross Street, Cherry Springway, and
0: Stella Boulevard.
1: Okay?
2: Respond on.
0: If we are not injured and the individual driving does not appear to be injured
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0: either.
4: If I did 14, as a 14 years, 12, 14 years.
1: 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I'm getting the police and all started, and I'm starting an engine for you.
2: Engine 14, hazmat 14.
0: Direct.
2: Have you guys
0: our engine should be self-dispatching also. Can I switch to ADO?
1: Yes, you can go over there in the meantime. That's fine.
0: Direct, we're switching.
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2: 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Respond on west, 1605.
1: Okay, sir, I'll put you in a route. 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
0: police. 16-06.
1: 1400 Taylor Avenue, cross streets of Hillen, New York.
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1: Lane 919, respond box 2-14. For trouble breathing, 8 Waldron Avenue, cross street of Ivanhoe Place, and Dorizio Lane, respond all west, 1607.

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0: Okay. 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
1: Medic 12, I have you clear. 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
4: On central.
1: Okay, I just wanted to confirm. Thank you.

0: 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We also checked for carbon monoxide, which is negative.
1: We're at a little 43 respond. For a fire alarm residential 6610 Lewis Road, cross street of Tyler Lane and Sandfield Road. Respond on east 60.
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2: Patient fell early this morning.
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0: Okay. 1614.

0: 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The first seat of mirror, you're going to be coming from the south.
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0: 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Pull that medic unit down here.
1: This is Axon Fall, they're bleeding.
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0: 18. 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
1: Come here, go ahead.
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2: Direct 915, spot bus area 27-2, first sick patient, 8061, Park Haven Road, cross street of Creek Road, Lake Haven Road. Respond on East 6019.
1: Truck 18 is coming in route, EMS 8 is still in route, and we've alerted for Carroll County Squad 12 as well.
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5: 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He has liver disease. 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

0: driving by, didn't have much more information, said possibly someone threw a cigarette in the flower bed. That's all they gave us. Flower bed near the apartment, possibly the front entrance, was what was provided to us. I'm direct. I have you clear. 1628.
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1: Sorry, I never put myself alive.
0: All right. No problem, 1634.

0: 312 in route.
1: Okay, it's a 312. It's a smoke investigation. The location says ramp to Interstate 795 northbound from Illinois Boulevard. Five. Says
2: five smoke coming out of 313 for a seizure patient. 16 Romney Court. Proceed 312
0: by right. Thank you.
2: Mills Boulevard.
1: No, 1635.
3: 1635.
1: Italian 24. Chief 24, 1635.
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0: dispatcher 56.
1: Good.
0: Yeah, two things. Medic 56 will be going to Sinai Trauma with EMS 804. You can hold Engine 56 out of service with them. And what do you have going on 795?
1: Just a smoke investigation call. Smoke coming from a grate.
0: Okay, thank you.
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2: 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EMS 5, generator. EMS 8, 37, now as well.
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1: Hey, do you got me clear? My MVP still showing up.
2: It does. For some reason, it didn't take it when I cleared you. I probably hit the wrong button. I'm sorry.
1: All right. Thank you.
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1: Clear Locomotive 51-19, engine 71, respond for a fire alarm. 710 Snowberry Court, Cross Street of Heartland Road and Briar Hill Place at Mansfield Woods.

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Respond all central, 1644.

0: 6-2, it's a 6, Melissa says, at 1700 Halliview Road, the Halliburton Avenue and West Hill Road, apartment A is an Adam 4, respond on East 1640.
1: Copy, one around.
2: Okay, exit 71, have you around? Engine 71, apartment J. Caller was cooking something, paper started burning, flame is out, but the alarm is still sounding and has some smoke.
1: Copy, we'll check that.
2: Okay, 1645.
3: Engine ignition.
2: Okay, engine 6, have you around? Engine 6, caller said while trying to move his mother from the bed to the recliner, she got stuck, laying down in the wheelchair and needs a lift assist.
3: Very well.
2: 1646.
4: 14 Liberty Road.
5: Okay, just confirming you weren't involved.
4: Not involved, and I'm unable to stay on scene. I'm transporting.
5: Okay, 1646.
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2: Oh, but I'm okay, have you arrived? Nothing evident. 1649.
3: All right, medic 13, you're going to room 240, future care. Elevated blood pressure, refusing medication. Just complaining of being nauseous.
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4: 3028 into Harford County, Lair Box, 828-2, angle 45 for headache 1015 Pulaski Highway, cross chain of Magnolia Road, respond on East 1650.
2: Medic 106, have you clear? 1650.
5: Robot 1-7, engine 1, medic 1 for an MVC at York Road and Radcliffe Road, respond on Central 1650.
2: Engine 9 out. Okay, engine 9, have you around? Engine 15, truck 15, engine 9. Caller says that she saw black smoke on the top of her stove. When she opened the oven, there was something burning inside. She said heavy smoke, but it is contained to the oven.
3: 15, okay.
2: Okay, and advises police are going to be needed. 1651.
3: 45 Ramses in Hartford.
2: Okay, info 485. 1651.
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4: Okay, I'm direct. I have you clear. 1655. 1655. 312
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1: Atlas 315.
0: We're going to be clear to 18. If you want to put us on that call, is that 505? Put on it.
1: Yep. I'll put you on it. Liberty Old Court Police Department, that location. EMS 5, clear, 1656.
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5: Six. Truck survived. Hail 1.5, single pounding up in evidence.
6: Okay, 1657.
5: That's your 15 arrived.
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0: 1, engine 18, and medic 505, responding for a sick subject. 8922 Liberty Road in Greensboro, Gilsonville Road, respond on left, engine 18.
1: Okay, I'll keep you on scene. Just advise when you are clearing. 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
4: Alright, engine 18, 1659. Table is 356 EMS2, building number 9. Shortness of breath, irregular heartbeat, tightness of the chest, 84-year-old female. Engine 18, medic 505, the only information I have, 21-year-old male, knocks on the door and says you need to go to the hospital.
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5: Medic 405 in Rapid John Hopkins, downtown.
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0: at 8514 Liberty Road or Old Port Road or Fort Lee Drive.
4: Okay. Right now I have 318 boxes. I'll put you on the MVC at Liberty Road at Old Court.
0: Medic 9, we're talking about 6-19, fall patient at 7801 Peninsula Expressway near Chesterwood Road and Merritt Boulevard. Unit 315, respond on east.
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1: 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Yep. 7201.
2: Sixty-seven-year-old male, conscious and breathing. Fell on the right side. He's having some trouble breathing. He's also a stroke victim, is what it says. No longer on the floor.
0: Medic manager, thank you.
2: You're welcome, 1701.
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0: Okay. So that way I don't get the complete police department confused. What's the vehicle description of this one?
1: It's going to be a maroon Toyota sedan and a silver Honda.
0: Okay. I'll send it over to him. 1704.
2: 13-year-old male, conscious and breathing, fell off his bike and injured his chin.
1: There's no longer on the
0: ground. Sarah, I'll just go next to. Okay, I'll clear you off that and assign you to this one, 1704.

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0: Suppression requested. 8514 Larry Road, cross street of Old Court Road and Courtly Drive, respond on left. 1706. Over 7-3 is a 7 for an illegal burning at 307 Kendry Terrace and Reeves Avenue and Warren Road. Respond on east. 1706.
1: All right, engine 2, 1706.
2: Squad 483, hurt.
3: Squad 483, have you around? Caller said, needs help getting up, not injured. He did fall. Just needs a lift, says. Front door is unlocked.
2: Okay.
3: K-1707.
2: Engine 9 is clear.
3: Okay, engine 9.
2: 1707. Engine 7 is in route.
3: Okay, engine 7, have you in route? Engine 7, caller said in rear of location, the subject's illegal burning wood and cotton at location. Advise they are burning it in something that looks like a grill.
2: 7 is Arbor, thank you.
3: You're welcome, 1707.

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1: 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Engine 18, the police department has 2 units en route.
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2: 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What injuries does the patient have?
3: Back pain, knee pain, says he was on a Segway going door to door, possibly got hit by a car, doesn't remember, knocked on this door to go to the hospital.
2: Okay, 1710.

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0: 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Engine 6.
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0: 17 Dash 33 Central. 17 Dash 33 Central. 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

0: You've spotted a 3-61 motor vehicle collision. Three vehicles involved. The only information I have is a silver Toyota sedan. It says on the exit ramp 418. No other information. And the silver Toyota involved has the injured person.
1: Dispatch from Medicava 5 transported to 210.
0: Medicava 5 transported to 210, 1717.

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0: 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Can you clear PD? We're transporting.
1: Okay, now police department not needed 1719.

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Symptoms started at 1400 hours. He's responding normally and breathing normally.

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1: 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I got you. Truck 18, go ahead.
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1: Medic 18's clear.
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1: That's all units operating on rescue box 4-17. Call came in from a fourth party caller saying there was a one vehicle rollover. No injuries reported. One person is trapped.
3: Do you want to send
1: a gray BMW X4 SUV?
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1: 1732.
3: Yes, I'm going to put you on it. Switch over, please.
4: 24 5 4 4 4 4 4 4 4 4 4 4 4 4 4 4 4 4 4 4 4 4 4 4 4 4 4 4 4 4 4 4 4 4 4 4 4 4 4 4 4 4 4 4 4 4 4 4 4 4 4 4 4 4 4 4 4 4 4 4 4 4 4 4 4 4 4 4 4 4 4 4 4 4 4 4 4 4 4 4 4 4 4 4 4 4 4 4 4 4 4 4 4 4 4 4 4 4 4 4 4 4 4 4 4 4 4 4 4 4 4 4 4 4 4 4 4 4 4 4 4 4 4 4 4 4 4 4 4 4 4 4 4 4 4 4 4 4 4 4 4 4 4 4 4 4 4 4 4 4 4 4 4 4 4 4 4 4 4 4 4 4 4 4 4 4 4 4 4 4 4 4 4 4 4 4 4 4 4 4 4 4 4 4 4 4 4 4 4
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4: Medic 18, looks like the police department just arrived. It's a 13-year-old female having suicidal ideations. She's banging her head against the wall, and the officer, before they got there, requested EMS to respond because she was reported swallowing glass. I'm waiting to see if they provide me enough.
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0: 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Monica 19, copy on about 46-20 for eye problems. 4801 Lionheart Drive near Coral Road and Drumillion Court, respond on west, Medic 19.
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2: 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Thanks, Chief. We're clear.
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4: 73. Mike, 19 was initially received as a 911 hang-up call. It was an open line with a male arguing with someone in the background. He said girlfriend had a gash in her eye and needs a paramedic. Due to the argument, unknown situation, she stays until the police department can advise.
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1: 25, all right. 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
3: 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I have one vehicle hanging off the side of the roadway. 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
4: 4 from truck 13. Just be advised, we're coming in from the top side of the LL. 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

0: 10-13.
1: EMS-2 from EMS-5. You want me to continue?
0: No, you should be good to clear. I thought you already did. Sorry.
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0: Clear.
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1: Squad 322.
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1: That's all units still operating on rescue box 4-17. 9224 is clear of the call. Dispatch no longer be monitoring TAC 22. Any further transmissions dispatched should be done over the West Call Group. 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
2: 473 dispatch.
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2: Sam, I got a telephone pole that's been sheared off and they're planted back in the ground. The bottom's completely broke. C&P 10 is the telephone number I have across the road from 13928 Carrotsville Pike.

0: And that was telephone pole is sheared off and is across from the address of 13928 Jarrettsville Pike, is that correct?
1: That's correct. Yeah, just a tiny bit directly across from Constantine Drive, and yes, it's sheared off and replanted in the ground.
0: Correct.

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2: Medevac 20-5, Engine 202, Medic 203, EMS 4 for an MVC involving a motorcycle at Forest Highway of White Marsh Boulevard. Respond on the east side.
3: Clear from scene.
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2: 1748. Engine 41 for dispatch,
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0: Dispatch, utility 206.
2: Five-7
0: and Howard Amble 15. Respond
2: for an assault at the Beltway Motel.
0: And 3648
2: Washington Boulevard is off
0: the train
2: road in Commerce Drive. Respond on west,
0: 76. Yeah, 26 is going to be en route, ALS. Can you start another engine? 202
5: is going to
0: be out of service.
5: Okay. I'm direct.
1: Engine 473 clear. PD is on scene.
5: Gambo, engine 473, have you clear? 1750.
1: Truck 15, 1750.
5: Okay, yes. I'll get one started.
1: Thanks.
3: Pursuer C, no patient.
1: Emma 365, heavy clear, 1750.
7: Dispatch Medic 5. 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
1: Alright, I'm direct. Emma 365, are you still on the channel?
3: Correct, we're still on.
1: I have you go to 28 Somerset Road, 4-3 box for 6 subject. A 41-year-old female, conscious and breathing. Unable to get up.
3: Correct. Firm route.
1: 1751.
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5: Okay, Engine 12, have you around 1752.
1: Yeah, assault on the third floor. Advise if it is a fight that broke out. Just stay still, PD, you can get there. 5 for red. 1752.
6: Engine 473, station, all three.
0: 06 can be southbound, I'm sorry, westbound on 40, should be on right shoulder, please on scene.
5: Okay, westbound, roof 40, 1752.
2: Medic 203, 1753, 1753 is the upgrade for Persona 6-13 for health problems, 128 Chestnut Street near Pine Street and Chestnut Court. Persona East,

0: 1 minute from EMS6 for an unconscious patient at 98 Severance Run Road, the Eastern Boulevard and Doolittle Road at the Super 8 Motel. Room 315, respond on East. So,
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2: EMS6, 1753.

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2: Need two patients, additional transport unit, please. One red, one yellow.
1: Okay, 206, I got Medic 112 already on the way, and Medic 203 there. Are you good with that, or you need additional?
3: Moving clear. Center 505, heavy clear, 7024.
1: Medic unit, I got two of them.
0: Okay.
1: Thank you.
4: 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I can take that call for Ambo 6 and AMS 4.
1: Okay, Medic 106, direct. 128 Chestnut Street for heart problems. I have you on route. Ambo 6.
0: Ambo 6 is direct.
1: Okay, I have you clear, Ambo 6. AMS 3.
3: I'm clear. Thanks, officer.
1: Have you clear?
3: Have you on the route?

0: Okay, medic 7, engine 71, 1756.
1: This is not from the most reported call.
0: Stand by 1 second.

0: All right. Engine 71, Medic 7, EMS 6, Super 8 Motel, room 315. Now they're saying that patient's in cardiac arrest, CPR in progress, 44-year-old female, not conscious, not breathing.
1: Okay, that's where I'm at.
0: Okay, I have you arrived.
1: Oh.
0: Okay, EMS 6, 1756.
2: Dispatch from engine 12, we're good with what we have on scene. We're going to have one transporting in 112 and one transporting in 203.
0: Okay, engine 12, thank you. 1757. Medic 106, 82-year-old female, conscious, having trouble breathing, high heart rate. Also, history of heart problems.

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2: Profile 26-6, engine 94, follow says 7309, North Dakota Avenue, near Lincoln Avenue, and Gephardt Avenue, respond on E-72.

0: Engine
1: Eyes, have you en route? Caller says that he fell while he was cutting grass. Did mention that he had recent heart surgery. Doesn't report any injuries, but also reports no longer on the ground.
0: Okay, is he reporting chest pain at all?
1: Negative, nothing like that on the call.
2: Engine 1 from dispatch, name out of copy, 1-39. 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
0: Got any comments on the call? I don't know if you see them, but I'm waiting to see if they give any clarification if the scene is safe. So just continue stage.
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3: Yes, sir.
2: Unit 302.
0: EMS 5, you're in service.
1: All right, I'm clear.
0: 1809. Mike 56, I'm working on that. Standby.

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3: Okay, 1820. 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
1: Copy 1-15.
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1: 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Engine is at 7700 York Road near Terrace Hill.
3: Okay, last unit's coming up as reserve medic 32.
1: Central, who are you? You can cancel. It's going to be at a medical facility. You
3: medic 13. Okay, you're clear to the hospital.
4: Okay.
3: Correct.
1: Thank you.
3: Okay, I have you clear the hospital. Yeah, you're coming up reserve medic 32, so I don't know what you need to do to get that rectified, but just so you're aware.
4: All right, we'll take it out. Thank you.
3: You're welcome. 1811.

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1: 74-year-old female, conscious, having trouble breathing. Also has AFib, on blood thinners. Also dizzy. Heart rate's low is 42. They're about to do an EKG on her. And they're putting oxygen on her.
0: Right.
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0: 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We're going to be clearing our refusal.
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0: 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Question, respond on East.
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3: 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She fell, she hurt her left knee and her hip. Still on the floor.

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EMS 6, 1831.

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2: Autobahn 56-12, Intercity 6 for a unconscious patient at the intersection of Dolphin Boulevard and Mert Run Boulevard in the vehicle. Respond on west. 82.

0: 56, right?
1: All right, engine 56, all units. Engine 56, ambulance 315, EMS 5. It says Dolefield Boulevard and Redrum Boulevard. You're looking for a gray Nissan Rogue or Murano. It's an SUV. The driver slumped over. No further information on the call.
0: Okay, thank you.

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1: Edge of 56, 1836.
2: Match EMS 5, it was just the one call.
1: That's right.
3: Benzo 2, Solo 33-1 for a suicidal subject at Papa John's. 1826 Woodlawn Drive, is off with road and way hit road, let's go on west, eastern.
1: It's 8 for out.
3: Hey,
4: this is Vermont 4-36
3: subject,
4: 213
3: Westshire Road and Westbound Road in
4: Marlboro
3: Road. Respond on west, 1837.
1: Alright, show 206 here. Okay, have you cleared 206, 1837? Call units to Dolefield and Red Run. Police Department says you can go and serve.
0: No, I agree. We're clear.
1: EMS 315. EMS 5. 1837.
3: The left 9-6 is in 9. Event 15 for a bleeding subject. 8915 Wise Avenue near Dead End and Buddy Lane. The spawn on east. Engine up.
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3: 837.
0: This is my alert department number.

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0: 1235, southbound 28-5 for a 6 subject. 1212, 63rd Street, near 62nd Street and Biddle Street. Respond on east, 1841.
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The phone number is 8-

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1: 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Respond on Central, 8-47.
2: Medic 11 is clear. Hawkins will advise when we're backing up our suit.
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0: medic, what you do is flying to box area 1-3 for a fall patient at Pickersville, 615 Chestnut Avenue, and Pickersville Road, 1 Central Lake District.
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0: say 15 from engine 9. 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
2: Where direct work?
3: Ambulance 365, you're at the hospital?

0: Handley has 365 from dispatch.
1: Handley 365.
0: Yeah, just want to confirm your status.
1: We're at hospital.
0: Okay, just want to make sure that's correct. I have you at the hospital now. And medic 5, you are going to the basketball court at the middle school. Male feels like he's faint. 24-year-old.
2: Operator.
0: 1848.

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1: Hamlet 356. 1851.
2: 397, go ahead.
3: If you haven't made contact, the alarm company just called back, request to cancel.
2: We're direct. Yes, we're at the UPS access point, so we didn't think it was any person attached to it.
3: Okay. Yeah, they're in, apparently in a care facility. It was accidental. Have you clear?

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0: 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Respond on West at 1865.
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1: 9-7-20-2 for trouble breathing at 1709 Southern Avenue off of Hilltop Avenue and Heenlu Avenue. Respond east at 8-2-6.
2: Medic 15, all left.
0: Medic 19, 8-2-56. Here's the medical box. 2-15. Cardiac arrest on the tennis court. CPR is in progress and the AED is being set up at this time. 1856.
3: Medic 7 route.
2: Medic 7 heading route. Responded for a 62-year-old female, conscious, having trouble breathing. Has a history of congestive heart failure. No further.
3: Okay.

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1: Okay, MAC 19, EMS 5, you direct?
2: Roger.
1: MAC 19?
3: Correct.
1: Okay, 1902.

0: admitted to drug kinetic and IT for Medic 19 is our best access going to be where you're parked?
1: Yeah, that's correct.
2: EMS 5, 1903.
3: Yeah, thank you.

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1: Medic 112, 1909.
0: Medic 2, clear, baby.
1: Medic 2, 3, 1909.

Boxes, two dash 24, tower 323 for fall assistance at 6011 West Ridge Road, off of Ultra Street, Minefield Road. Respond on left at 1910.

0: 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Emo 515, just confirming, you're still on the road, is that correct?
1: That's correct.
0: Correct, 1911.
2: Ambo 325 is clear, 210. Ambo 325, 1911.
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1: Engine 7, I have you en route. I'm calling over from police for a cat stuck in the hollow part of a light pole. Animal Services is also responding.
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1: Yeah, I saw a comment come through. 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
0: Okay, MAC 3, 1934.

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Respond on Central at 1935. Lockwood 3-19, engine 3-4 fire alarm at 7100 Burford Court off of February Lane. 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

0: Medic 203, I have you on route. Unit 6 is 790 or 3,500 breathing. I'm complaining of severe
1: Highway off of Bear River Road and Holly Drive at a bad saddle parts response.
0: Yeah, okay.
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0: Medic 2, respond to the accident for chest pain. 14 Pomona South off of Pomona East at Pothouse Road, unit number 4 West at 1955.
1: 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Medic 2, 1955.

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2: Medic 183-15 for trouble breathing. 3401 Firelight Lane off of Aurora Lane and Lantern Hill Drive, Unit L Lincoln. Respond west of 1957.
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0: 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Respond Central at 1958.
1: Medic 11's
0: route. 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
2: Medic 11, I'd be en route, 67-year-old male, caution breathing, sugar possibly dropped. He got dizzy and passed out.
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